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9: It is Wednesday, and that means it's time to play one of our favorite games. Everybody play along. All you got to do is take Adina on in basic trivia. Greg is ready to play. Good morning, Greg.
13: Good morning.
9: All right, so who do you think will win today, you or Adina? What's your guess, even though you're confident you're calling to play? What is your guess?
13: Sorry, Adina, I got to put my money on me.
14: Yeah, oh, okay.
9: That's good. And what would make you better than her at trivia? I'd like to flesh this out a little bit before we play.
13: Well, I never made the choice to have bangs. How about that?
14: Fair enough.
9: Did you have the option? That's another question. All right.
13: I'm sure she still would look better with them anyway.
9: Yeah. All right. So let's do this. Adina, you head out of this room.
14: Good luck.
9: Greg and I are going to go. We're going to have 30 seconds, Greg. There she goes. All right.
2: All right.
9: Say pass if you get stumped on a word. If we have time left over, we'll come back to it. I've got 10 questions, 30 seconds, and good luck to you. On your marks, get set, go. Name a country where pineapple is grown.
2: Hawaii.
9: Name a high fashion scarf brand.
2: Louis Vuitton.
9: What name is the popular video game streaming platform?
2: Twitch.
9: What channel has the show SportsCenter?
2: ESPN.
9: What city has an opera house on the bay?
2: Sydney.
9: Name an SUV from England.
2: Aston Martin.
9: All right, time's up. Wow, you did pretty good. Out of six, you got five right. You would have got six right. I said, name a country where pineapple is grown. Hawaii is a state, but not a country. USA would have been the answer for that, but that's good. The rest of it, you got right.
2: We'll give Adina a chance.
9: All right. Let's give her a chance. We'll bring her right back in. So out of six, you got five right. All right, Adina, out of six, you got five right.
15: Oh, my God. That's good.
9: Yeah. Okay. What do you got to say to Greg about that?
15: You led me to believe that, you know, you would do average, but you did above average. And so now, yeah, I'm a little nervous, but it doesn't mean we can't at least tie. I'm not even trying to win. I'm just trying to tie now.
9: Okay.
2: Fair enough. Good luck.
9: All right.
15: Thank you.
9: You got to get five. Greg, listen in. Good luck. 30 seconds on the clock.
15: Okay.
9: Remember to say pass if you get stumped. On your marks, get set, go. Name a country where pineapple is grown.
15: Hawaii? America.
9: Name a high fashion scarf brand.
15: Hermes.
9: What is the name of a popular video game streaming platform?
15: Xbox?
9: What channel has the show SportsCenter?
15: ESPN.
9: What city has an opera house on the bay?
15: Oh, in Australia. Pass. Sydney.
9: Sydney is right.
15: Yes.
9: You would have got that right.
15: Oh.
9: Well, you didn't think of it quickly enough. A video game streaming platform. I will give you Xbox. Twitch is the platform.
16: But, right, but they have Xbox Live.
9: And they do stream, so we'll have to give that to you.
16: Yeah.
15: Okay.
9: So, name a country pineapple is grown. You said America.
15: Yeah.
9: That's not a country. Those are continents, North and South America. The United States of America is a country. Little insulting to South Americans go, no, we're
15: sorry,
9: America.
15: No, I know.
16: Come on.
15: Well, because I said Hawaii, and then I was like, oh, my God, that's a state. And then I was,
9: He said Hawaii, too, so don't feel bad. Drake said, but the rest, he got right. High fashion scarf brand?
15: Hermes,
9: yes. Popular video game, Xbox.
15: Okay.
9: ESPN does have SportsCenter.
15: Okay.
9: Good job. Sydney is an opera house on the bay.
16: Yeah.
9: And we asked him, name an SUV from England.
15: Ooh.
16: For real?
15: Porsche?
9: That's from Germany.
15: Oh, I
9: yes, Dr. Ferdinand Porsche.
15: What's England?
16: Land Rover.
9: Range Rover.
15: Yeah. Oh,
9: Bentley.
15: Duh.
9: Yes.
15: Oh.
9: So you did not win. You got.
15: Did we tie?
9: You got Hermes. You got ESPN and Xbox. 3-5
15: Man, I want a redo with Greg.
9: Why?
2: Anytime, bring it on.
15: I don't know. I feel like I can really take him on, and this just—I don't know. Wasn't it?
9: Greg, she wants you to call back next week and play. Now, I love to give everyone else a chance, but I'm more than willing to have them. You guys want to do a tiebreaker?
15: I want to do it, yes.
9: All right. He won already, right? We've established
15: okay,
9: that.
15: Yeah,
9: all right, this is just for everyone's entertainment. Yours especially, Greg. Here we go.
2: Fair enough.
9: All right.
2: Oh, boy.
9: Here's how this works. I'm going to identify a clue. I'm going to ask you a question. When I ask you a question, you know the answer, yell out your name. First person to yell out their name, well, I'll call on you. Once I call on you, you have 5 seconds to answer. Get it right, you win. Get it wrong, your opponent wins.
15: It's on.
9: All right.
2: Yeah.
9: Here's your question. What ingredient makes Coca-Cola have bubbles?
2: Greg. Soda water. Well, soda.
9: No.
15: Don't even come to me. All I got is bubbles? I don't know. What do you mean? What ingredient? I didn't know an ingredient makes the bubbles.
9: Well, what do you think makes the bubbles?
15: I don't know. The packaging, like, because it's in the tube, like, or in the can or whatever.
16: What do you think? They sprinkle airborne in every Coca-Cola and that's how you get bubbles?
15: Well, because when you open it and the air hits, it releases. So yeah, I'm thinking it's the way it's like compressingly packaged. I don't know what I'm saying, but yeah.
16: Carbonation.
2: It's not actual soda bubble?
17: It's soda? Carbon dioxide. Yes. Carbon dioxide.
16: Carbon dioxide.
2: But that's a byproduct. Yes. All right. Fair enough.
15: That's an ingredient?
16: Yeah.
17: That's the bubbles. Gives it the bubbles. Carbon dioxide. Don't worry. The rest of it's unhealthy, too. If you're worried about that, I got news for you.
16: Right.
17: Thank you for playing. I can see in her mind, she's like, wait, is that healthy?
15: Oh, my God.
16: The chemical.
17: I shouldn't be drinking that. That's unhealthy.
16: Is it toxic?
17: I can see it on your face. Well, maybe I better stop drinking that.

0: Greg, congratulations, Bubba. You're my winner.
1: We're going to Fright Sky?
2: Yes!
0: Yes!
1: That's amazing.
0: Sold out show, you are going.
3: You are the man. We love you, Pandar.
0: Bubba, I love you guys more. You enjoy the Freya Sky show. And if you're like, Pandar, what about me? Do you not love me? I need these Freya Sky passes. The show is sold out. Ah! Daddy, chill. 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

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I told you we're doing it again. 866-570-1903. 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Bubba, sold out passes to Freya Sky. Yours. Right here on Z90. Good luck. Freezing.

0: Rachel, I got to talk to you about Logan Heights. Do you know about Logan Heights, Rachel?
1: Yes, of course.
0: Have you ever been to La Fachada in Logan Heights?
1: No.
0: It's very delish. La Fachada in Logan Heights. Next time you're in Logan Heights, go to La Fachada.
1: Okay.
0: But we're not here to talk about that, are we?
1: No.
0: You don't want me to talk about La Fachada or Logan Heights?
1: I don't think so, but I mean, we can.
0: No, we can't. We cannot.
1: Okay.
0: Because sold out, Freya Sky passes are on the line. Because you're my winner!
1: No way! Oh my God, no way!
0: Yes way. Yes way. Did you think we're just going to talk about Logan Heights?
1: Oh my God.
0: Why did you pause? What's happening? Are you okay?
1: No, I think it's been a bad week for me.
0: What happened this week?
1: Well, my birthday was on Tuesday, and my boyfriend got his car towed, and then my daughter got scammed for some money.
0: Damn.
1: And then, yeah, it just hasn't been a good week. And it was my birthday, too, that his car got towed, and then we didn't have a car, so.
0: You needed this win.
1: Yes.
0: All right, let's do it. Let's lock it in. You're my winner. Congratulations.

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6: Today, we play a game where you take on Adina in basic trivia. Amanda, how are you today? Sorry, Amanda, I didn't pick up the phone line, so it makes it hard for you to answer. Why can't I hear her? I'm like, oh, you got to pick up the phone
16: line. Hey, Martin.
6: Hey.
16: Good morning.
6: Good morning. I've got some really fun questions. You're going to love these. Adina will, too. And it's really, this is a really fun Beat the Bosnian. So, you know what? If you're paying attention today, your chances are really good. I'll say that.
17: Okay.
6: If you're paying close attention, your chances are really good to win. Are you paying close attention, Amanda?
16: I think so. I want to say yes.
6: All right, we're about to find out. Adina's going to leave the room.
17: Good luck.
6: There she goes.
16: Thank you. You too.
6: So she'll be out of the room. I'm going to ask you 10 questions. You'll have 30 seconds to answer as many as possible. And remember, if you don't know the answer, say pass if you get stumped, because that's always a good strategy. It helps. Okay?
16: Okay, perfect.
6: All right, there's a little bit of a delay on the phone, so I'm going to start the timer after our first question. Good luck to you. On your marks, get set, go. What country is known for its rum?
16: Russia.
6: What Friday night ABC News show is hosted by Elizabeth Vargas?
16: Pass.
6: Name an ingredient of a lasagna.
16: Ricotta cheese.
6: Complete the phrase. Hindsight is always...
16: Pass.
6: Name a Michael Jackson song.
16: Beat it.
6: What year was Joe Biden elected president?
16: Pass.
6: All right. Time's up. You got two today. now, listen. I'm going to let everybody in on a little inside joke today, okay? You ready to have some fun with me? Now, I can tell you now, Amanda, that you're done. What country is known for its rum? It's Puerto Rico. Vodka is the Russian drink you were thinking of.
16: Vodka.
6: Yes. What Friday night ABC news show is hosted by Elizabeth Vargas? It's called 2020, and it's been on for years. Barbara Walters used to host it a long time ago. An ingredient of lasagna, you got that right. Complete the phrase. Hindsight is always 2020. Can you name a Michael Jackson song? You said Beat It. Beat It is correct. What year was Joe Biden elected president? He was elected president 2020. The next question on my list is, what number is considered perfect vision? Do you know?
16: 2020.
6: Very good. So if you're paying attention today, many of the questions, in fact, four of the 10 are answered 2020. And we'll see.
16: 2020,
6: We'll see if Adina catches on. So hold on. We'll have her come back in. So you got two out of five. So it's okay, score. We'll see how she got two out of five. All right.
17: Well, so that makes me a little nervous.
6: Listen in, Amanda. If you're paying attention, you can win today, Adina. Good luck to you. Okay. 30 seconds on the clock. Say pass if you get stumped. On your marks, get set, go. What country is known for its rum?
17: Pass.
6: And what Friday night ABC news show is hosted by Elizabeth Vargas?
17: Pass.
6: Name an ingredient of lasagna.
17: Noodles.
6: Complete the phrase. Hindsight is always...
17: 2020.
6: Name a Michael Jackson song.
17: Beat It.
6: What year was Joe Biden elected president?
17: 2018.
6: What number is considered perfect vision?
17: 2020.
6: All right, you got it after the buzzer, unfortunately.
17: Oh, come on.
6: So what country is known for its rum?
17: I have no idea.
6: Puerto Rico.
17: Oh.
6: Puerto Rican rum is... considered the best, right, D-Rock?
18: Yep, Bacardi.
6: Yep. What Friday night ABC news show is hosted by Elizabeth Vargas? Do you have any guess?
17: I don't even know who Elizabeth Vargas is.
6: Okay, Barbara Walters used to host this show back in the day. Do you have any guess?
17: Dateline.
6: 2020.
17: Oh, 2020.
6: 2020.
17: Oh.
6: Yes. Name an ingredient of lasagna. You said noodles. Complete the phrase. Hindsight is always 2020. 2020.

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6: On Wednesdays, it's time to play a game. Let's do it. Could you beat the Bosnian? Sonia's on the phone, and she's going to see if she can beat the Bosnian today. How are you, Sonia?
16: Good morning. I'm good. How about you?
6: Hey, excited to have you on. Now, Adina has had a pretty good track record lately.
17: Mm-hmm.
6: It's been, I think, more than 50-50. I think you've been winning more than 50-50.
17: I think so, too.
6: Yes. So today might be the day that you beat Adina and put her back in the losers category.
18: Ooh.
6: We'll see what happens. We're going to give you 30 seconds to answer trivia questions while she's out of the room. When you're done, I'll give you the correct answers on the ones you got wrong, give you your score. We'll bring her back in, ask her the same questions, and compare scores. And that's where it gets interesting. So let's do it.
17: Good luck, Sonia.
16: Thank you.
6: Okay, there she goes. gently puts down the headphones, and door shut. All right, 30 seconds on the clock. Now, Sonia, remember to say pass if you get stumped. There's no point spending time on questions that you don't know the answer. Just get to the ones you do, okay?
3: Okay.
6: All right, there's a little bit of a delay, so I'm going to start the timer right after the first question. Here we go. On your marks, get set, go. Who started Apple Computers with Steve Jobs?
3: Pass.
6: Name a candy bar without chocolate.
3: Payday.
6: What movie has the quote, "You're gonna need a bigger boat"?
3: Pass.
6: Besides a camel, what animal is known for its hump?
3: Toad.
6: Where would you order the tour of Italy?
3: Olive Garden.
6: Name a store that sells fishing gear.
3: REI.
6: Where is the car company Audi from?
3: New Zealand.
6: All right. Apple Computers,
3: horrible.
6: You passed on that. No, actually, not as bad as you think. So out of seven, actually, you know, you answered a lot of questions. Usually we get to about five. So out of seven questions, you got one, two, three right. So the person that started Apple.
3: That's less than half.
6: It's not. You're right. This actually wasn't that good. I'm going to be honest. Now, hold on. Let's go over your correct answers, and you can feel good about that. The person who started Apple Computers with Steve Jobs was Steve Wozniak. Candy bar without chocolate. Gosh. Payday. You got that one right away. That's really good. Movie quote. You're going to need a bigger boat. Do you know what that is? Jaws.
3: No.
6: Jaws. He sees the shark for the first time. Now you know, right? What camel is? What animal is known for its hump besides a camel? Not a toad, but a humpback whale. Humpback whale's the answer.
3: Oh my gosh.
6: You got Tour of Italy right? Correct. You got REI right? They sell fishing gear. And the car company Audi is actually from Germany. So
3: Germany.
6: Yes. If you want to buy an Audi in New Zealand, they probably sell them there too. It's just not from there. So we won't stop you. All right. So let's go over this again. You got Payday right. You got Tour of Italy right. And fishing gear. So three out of seven. Let's bring Adina in. The longer we take, by the way, the more nervous she gets. So.
3: Okay.
6: Yeah.
3: Yes.
6: All right, Adina.
17: Deer in the headlights right now.
6: Out of seven, she answered seven. She got three right.
18: Ooh, okay.
6: All right, 30 seconds on the clock. Listen in, Sonia. Let's see how Adina does. Say pass if you get stumped. On your marks, get set, go. Who started Apple Computers with Steve Jobs?
18: Tim Cook.
6: Name a candy bar without chocolate.
18: Payday.
6: What movie has the quote, "You're gonna need a bigger boat"?
18: Jaws.
6: Besides a camel, what animal is known for its hump?
18: A rhino.
6: Where would you order the tour of Italy?
18: Oh, Olive Garden.
6: Name a store that sells fishing. All right.
18: Oh, ask me.
6: It's too late.
18: I feel confident.
6: The
18: come on.
6: The buzzer sounded. Sells fishing gear.
18: The Men's Sports Goodman Warehouse.
6: Sure is, of course.
18: I don't know that one.
6: You know what would have been a good answer? Walmart.
18: Yeah. Oh, yeah.
6: There's one.
17: Cabela's, Gas,
18: Bass
17: that's
18: Pro. Right. Yeah.
6: Bass Pro Shops, Cabela's,
18: that's
6: Walmart,
18: the one I was thinking of.
6: Target.
18: Yeah, all of them.
6: Yeah, there you go. Why not just throw a store out there, right? And occasionally, probably, TJ Maxx, because they'll sell anything.
17: Occasionally. Yeah. You never know. You might see a fishing reel.
6: Wow, all right.
17: You might see a reel there.
6: Right?
17: Yeah.
6: So listen, it's 3-3.
18: Oh, really? I thought
6: yes.
18: I did so much better.
6: Steve Jobs started Apple Computers with Steve Wozniak.
18: Oh, yeah.
6: All right. Name a candy bar without chocolate. Payday, you got that. Jaws, you got that right. A camel, that besides a camel, humpback whale.
18: Oh.
17: It's got a hump.
6: For its humpback whale. and then Tour of Italy is Olive Garden. So you got Payday, okay. Jaws, and Olive Garden.
18: Okay.
6: It's a
18: I'm
6: tie
18: ready
6: game.
18: For a tie. Let's go.
6: All right. Are you both ready?
3: Yes. Ready.
6: All right. I'm going to ask a question. You have to yell out your name the second you think you know the answer. First person to yell out their name, I'll call on you. You have 5 seconds to answer. Get it right, you win. Get it wrong, your opponent wins. Here's your question. Name a movie with Shaquille O'Neal.
3: Oh, my God.
18: Yeah. Adina.
6: Adina.
18: Zap. I don't know.
17: What?
6: You're right. No, it's not Zap. You're right to laugh.
17: Wrong sound effect.
18: Yeah. I have no idea.
3: Like a genie movie?
6: A genie movie. Do you remember the genie movie? Kazam.
17: Kazam.
18: Oh, okay.
6: He was in Kazam.
18: Yeah. That's close enough. No?
6: I think not. Steel. He was in a movie called Steel. He was in Scary Movie 4. He was in the Lego movie as a voice.
18: Oh.
19: Time to eat. So I'm back with fast food releases I'm excited about. Let's get it. Little Caesars just brought back their Detroit-style slices and sticks. There's two pieces of pepperoni Detroit-style pizza with four breadsticks connected to it. Oh, but the Little Caesars slander will not be tolerated here. Do not act like you are better than Little Caesars. Little Caesars has been there for you. In times where very few people were, remember that. On Z90.

you. I know it doesn't feel like it, but summer is over, Bubba. Why are you stressing about summer body? Time to eat. So I'm back with fast food releases I'm excited about. Let's get it. Another comeback is Jersey Mike's. They're bringing back their Mike's Hot Attack.

Italian sandwich, limited edition, by the way. I won't lie to you, this sandwich looks absolutely delish. And we can all agree, for now, Jersey Mike's is the undisputed GOAT. The GOAT! However, if you didn't hear, Jersey Mike's recently got acquired by Big Capital. And generally, when that happens, the quality does go down. Hopefully that won't be the case for the coveted and loved Jersey Michelson. I hope Mike will continue to have his way.

0: Otay Mesa. In my humble opinion, the best Carl's Jr. is located in Otay Mesa, the one by the border. The burgers, fantastic. The Carl's Jr. in Otay Mesa. I said what I said on Z90.
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7: On line 7, we have Marissa.
9: Marissa, welcome to Beat the Bosnian. How are you feeling today?
18: Ooh, I'm feeling great. Hey, Morin, I'm ready to play.
9: All right, let's do this. Adina's going to leave the room. We're going to give you 30 seconds to answer questions. We've got 10 of them. You can say pass to any of them if you feel stumped, okay? And what we'll do is we'll tell you your scores at the end. Then we'll bring Adina back in, and we'll ask her the same questions and compare her scores. So good luck to you.
18: Thank you.
2: Good luck, Marissa.
9: And there goes Adina. All right. Now, there's a little bit of a delay, so I'm going to start the timer for you right after the first question to accommodate for that delay. Good luck to you. 30 seconds on the clock. Here we go. On your marks, get set, go. Name a cartoon with cats.
18: Garfield.
9: What is located at 1600 Pennsylvania Avenue?
18: The White House.
9: Which number is higher, 10 degrees Fahrenheit or Celsius?
18: Celsius.
9: Name a country that is known for its fjords.
18: For its what?
9: Fjords.
18: Pass.
9: Name a national grocery chain.
18: Save Mart.
9: All right, there you go.
18: I still don't know what that word is that you said at the end of that question.
9: Fjords. I'll give you the answer. It's Norway. So they are narrow channels of water that have high cliffs on cliffs wouldn't be the word, but mountains on either side. So they're glacier. They're made by glaciers. And so in Norway, you can tour
18: now
9: the
18: I feel
9: fjords.
18: Dumb.
9: Well, don't feel dumb because you may. A lot of people may not know that, or maybe everybody does, but we'll never know. I'll never make you feel dumb for that, okay? So which number is higher, 10 degrees Celsius, you said?
18: Yes.
9: All right. That's actually not true. Fahrenheit is higher because for Celsius, you double it and add 30 to get to Fahrenheit. 0 degrees Celsius is freezing, so 32 degrees is freezing for Fahrenheit. So you missed that one. Fjord, you missed. What'd you say for grocery chain again? Save Mart?
18: Save Mart.
9: All right. I'll give you that one. And then the White House is at 1600 Pennsylvania Avenue, and a cartoon with cats is Garfield. So very good. So we'll bring Adina back
18: all right.
9: in. All right. Here she comes. All right, Adina, here we go.
2: Okay. What's her score?
9: Her score was 3.
2: Oh, sorry. Sorry, Marissa.
7: Dang.
2: It's not a shade. It's not. It's just I'm excited for me.
9: Okay. Well, we'll find out. 30 seconds on the clock. Say pass if you get stumped. On your marks.
2: Okay.
9: Get set. Go. Name a cartoon with cats.
2: Oh, snap. Pass.
9: What is located at 1600 Pennsylvania Avenue?
2: The White House.
9: Which number is higher, 10 degrees Fahrenheit or 10 degrees Celsius?
2: 10 degrees Celsius.
9: Name a country known for its fjords.
2: Sweden.
9: Name a national grocery chain.
2: Walmart.
9: What state did the attack on Pearl Harbor take place?
2: Pass.
9: All right. See? All right. Well, you got 1600 Pennsylvania Avenue, okay. The White House. 10 degrees Fahrenheit is actually high.
7: Yes.
9: National grocery chain. You said Walmart. That's okay. True. And what state did the attack on Pearl Harbor take place?
2: I don't know.
9: Do you know the answer to that one?
18: Hawaii.
7: Yeah.
2: Okay.
9: Pearl Harbor is in Hawaii. The Japanese flew across the Pacific and attacked it there. So you can still go to the Pearl Harbor Memorial and see which ship
7: it's
9: is
7: really cool.
9: There.
7: Oh, my gosh. What is it?
9: I know.
7: I can't remember.
9: It escapes me right now, but yeah. I know it off the tip of
7: and
9: my
7: I've
9: tongue.
7: Toured it before. It's gorgeous. It's a
9: really spectacular monument.
7: Yeah.
9: Yeah. You stand over looking down into the water.
7: Is it
9: the
7: Arizona? Might be the Arizona. That's Arizona. Something.
9: So there you go.
7: Yeah.
2: So wait, how many did I get?
9: Two.
2: Are you sure? There were no other ones? I didn't...
9: Cartoon with cats.
2: Didn't answer.
9: Did not get. White House you got. Grocery chain you got. And that's all you got.
2: Really? Oh,
9: two.
2: Man.
9: You couldn't even add past two? What other one did you think you got?

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We're giving away tickets to the Disneyland Resort 6 a.m. Your first code word, put it in. It's your entry. By 9:35, we'll pick someone to win four tickets to the Disneyland Resort, and you're entered in a grand prize drawing for a pair of Inspire Magic Keys for a full year of fun. 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
6: Every Wednesday we play a game with this theme. Our most popular game. I don't know why, but it's all about you today, Adina. It's a lot of fun. We're going to give you 30 seconds to see how many questions you can answer. And Erica is up. Good morning, Erica. How are you today?
16: Good morning, Morton. Good morning, Adina. I'm great. I'm ready.
6: All right.
17: Oh, she ready. Sounds ready.
6: Yeah, look out. Okay, so here's what's going to happen, Erica. Adina's going to leave the room. I'm going to give you 30 seconds. I'll count you down and we'll start. I'm going to ask you questions. Okay. You give me as many answers as you can for each question, meaning just throw out whatever you can, or you can say pass if you get stumped. Don't eat up a bunch of time trying to think of the answer, okay? I'm not going to tell you whether you're right or wrong. I'm just going to move on to the next question until your time's up. We'll go over your score. Bring Adina back in. Ask her the same questions and see how closely she matches your score. If she bests it, how she does.
4: All right.
16: All right. I think I'm ready.
6: Wait, you just said you were. What just changed? Did I confuse you?
4: She got nervous.
6: Yeah, I was like, oh, God. Oh, boy. I'm nervous. All right. You know what's great? No one listens to our show, so you don't have to worry about it. It's just us here on the phone. All right, Adina.
4: All right. Good luck, Erica.
6: There she goes.
16: Thank you.
6: Yep. 30 seconds on the clock. Remember, say pass if you get stumped. On your marks, get set, go. What does CPR stand for?
16: CPR, oh man, it's, oh, pass for now.
6: Name a band with more than four members.
16: A band with four members, Destiny Child.
6: What vegetable is used to make pickles?
16: Vegetable. Oh, gosh. A pass.
6: Oh, well, today you got zero. Not your day.
16: Oh, man. That was it?
6: Name a band with more than four members. Destiny's Child has four members in it. Did you think I said name a band with four members?
16: Yes. I thought that's what I heard.
6: Okay. Well, you know, I'll ask Adina name a band with four members and see what she comes up with. All right. So I'll give you one. You got one today. Destiny's Child. That's a good one. CPR stands for cardiopulmonary resuscitation. And the vegetable that is used to make pickles is cucumber. You take a cucumber and you put it in that salty water and it just shrivels up. Kind of like you do when you're in the pool. So, all right, cucumber's the answer to that. Let's bring Adina back in. This is going to give her a false sense of confidence. So we'll see how she does. Hold on.
16: All right.
6: Adina?
4: Yes?
6: She answered three questions.
4: Okay. Oh, three?
6: Yes, and she got one right.
4: Oh, my God, Erica, what happened? Yeah.
6: Well, you're about to find out. Wow. Maybe it's not as easy as you think.
4: Oh,
6: all right,
4: okay.
6: Here we go, Erica, listen in. Adina, 30 seconds on the clock. On your marks, get set. Go. What does CPR stand for?
4: Pass.
6: Name a band with four members.
4: Pass.
6: What vegetable is used to make pickles?
4: Cucumber.
6: Name the fictional city in the animated movie Cars.
4: Pass.
6: Corn dog covers the meat with what ingredient?
4: Cornbread.
6: What breed of dog is known for its black and white spots?
4: Dalmatian.
6: Oh, boy. Today you answered six, and you got two right.
4: Okay, yes.
6: CPR stands for cardiopulmonary resuscitation.
4: Oh, that's a lot to say, yeah.
6: Yep, that's why they call it CPR. Name a band with four members.
4: I'm racking my brain because I wanted to say One Direction. I'm like, no, they got like five or six. Then I wanted to say Jonas Brothers, but that's only three. Then I was going to say BTS, but they have like 10. So I can't think of four.
6: Beatles.
4: Oh, yeah, that's not in my lane. I wouldn't have remembered that.
6: I mean, D-Rock, give me some bands with four members. Destiny's Child was her answer. I mean, almost.
4: Wasn't it three only of them?
6: No, there was a fourth at the beginning, right?
17: There was a fourth, yeah.
6: I can't remember the name of the fourth person. In any event, you won today.
4: Oh my God.
6: The fictional city in the animated movie Cars was Radiator Springs.
4: Oh, duh.
6: Corn dog covers the meat with what ingredient?
4: I said corn.
6: Yeah, a big hunk of cornbread on your corn dog.
17: Just jab it into the cornbread.
6: Imagine a big brick of cornbread there on a stick. You're like, wow, that's a challenge.
17: What is this, Minecraft?
4: I don't know. What is that batter called?
6: Cornmeal.
4: Cornmeal.
17: Yeah, it's
4: cornmeal.
17: Oh,
4: well, that's what I meant.
6: Well, just technicality.
17: Just say corn. Yeah,
6: look, tell you what, you go to the fair and ask one of those cornbread hot dogs and see what they do.
17: It might have scorched you out.
4: Oh, my God.
6: What's the matter with you, you psychopath? There's a ratio. It has to be just right. Ever have one of those corn dogs that has way too much batter and you're like, nope, too much batter. Can't do it. It's wearing me down. Dalmatian was right. Dog with black and white spots. So, Adina, you barely got a win today. Man.
16: Yeah.
6: Cucumber, you got cucumber and Dalmatian.
17: Dalmatian, yeah.
6: Out of six, you got two right.
4: Hey, it's still a W, baby.
17: Don't be proud.
16: No, no.
17: Don't be proud.
6: Yeah, I tell you what, we'll let you win, all right?
16: Yes.
6: Because you just gloated, Adina. You just lost it by gloating.
17: Yep.
4: Oh,
6: that's
4: man.
6: It.
17: Karma.
6: In your face, baby. All right.
12: today.
18: XHIESF, Tijuana, Baja California, Mexico.
1: Injured? Demand justice. Demand Jurowitz. 855-GET-

0: Bubba, it's hot AF outside, uncomfortably hot. 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You gonna say something?
1: No, but I'd make sure that as soon as I got home, I showered. I don't know, something about sweat. Even when I was young and go to the clubs, it's like, don't brush up against me. I don't know. I don't like it.
0: Disgusting. 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
1: Okay.
0: Some people love getting sweated on and some people don't. And you're one of those people who that's not your freak. And that's okay on Z90.

0: It's Z90. 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Someone super sweaty bumps into you accidentally. Some of their sweat gets on you. You gonna say something?
1: That person is getting cussed out.
0: What would that sound like? Don't worry, I'll bleep it. I want to experience that.
1: You dirty and I put this damn use your shirt, like, you dirty animal. Like, how are you gonna put your sweat everywhere?
0: Hell yeah, I knew you wouldn't disappoint. I knew you were gonna take it there. Now, what if they're like, oh my god, I'm sorry. It was an accident. It was an accident.
1: Use a towel. Like, we're grown. Use a towel. Use your shirt. Use something. Use a t-shirt. I'm pretty sure he's wearing a t-shirt. He's wearing something.
0: You don't like sweat. Think it's nasty.
1: Oh, it's nasty. Ugh. I don't see how people can be sweaty. Especially dripping. Oh, no.
0: Yeah, that sweat is dripping. You have drip sweat on you.
1: Yeah, that's disgusting. No. Use something. I don't know.
0: Like that drippy arm sweat, that got on you. That got on your arm. Your arms have exchanged sweat. Yeah.
1: Oh, it happened. Oh, no. I just came back from Puerto Rico. It's worse over there. It's nasty. I was like, how are you guys just letting drips all over you? Disgusting. You're getting cussed out. I think I cussed out a few people over there.

0: It's Z90. 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Someone super sweaty bumps into you accidentally. Some of their sweat gets on you. You gonna say something?
1: If it's the first time, I'm not gonna say anything. If it happens more than once, I'm probably gonna have to let them know.
0: Okay, walk me through that. Y'all are in a line together. This sweaty person is in front of you. They've bumped into you once. Their sweat has gotten on you. But now they be bumping into you many times. Their sweat just keeps getting on you. They got that back sweat, that heavy back sweat, and some of that back sweat has now dripped onto your face, to your lips. You have kissed their sweat. What's she gonna say?
1: Oh my gosh, I kissed their sweat?
0: Yes. Technically, you know what their sweat tastes like.
1: Kiss their sweat. We might have to throw hands if I'm kissing their sweat.

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6: On Wednesday, what we like to do is play a game where you take Adina on in basic trivia. We call it... I am looking at 10 questions. They are just a real potpourri of questions, just different topics. And we're going to see how many of those questions you can correctly answer with Adina out of the room. Then we'll bring her in the room, ask her the same questions, and compare scores.
14: All right.
6: And how are you feeling today? Good with it? I know you've been under the weather the last couple of weeks. So
14: now I'm with it.
6: Oh, you are?
14: Mm-hmm.
6: All right. So look out. Let's welcome Michael to the show. Michael, Adina is with it today, so you better look out.
16: Oh, no. Good morning,
6: Good morning. I think we got a live one, Adina.
14: Woo!
6: I don't know. I think this guy sounds smart. I think he's going to do well. All right, listen.
16: I don't know about smart, but I've had my coffee.
6: Yeah, all right, then. Here we go. Hey, Mike, we're glad to have you on. Adina's going to leave the room, and we'll ask you questions, and we'll give you all your answers after you're done, and let you know what your score is, and we'll bring her back in. You ready, Adina?
14: I'm ready. Good
6: luck. All right,
14: luck.
6: Here we go. Remember,
16: good
6: Adina.
16: Good luck to you, too.
6: When I wave you in, come right in.
14: Okay.
6: Sometimes I'm waving Adina in, and she's looking at me like, now? Is now good? Is now? Like, yes, that's the sign. All right, Michael, here we go. 30 seconds on the clock. Remember, one of the great strategies is to pass on the questions you don't immediately know and move on to the ones you do. Okay? Say pass if you get stumped. On your marks, get set, go. What pasta is shaped like an elbow?
16: Macaroni.
6: Name a famous inventor.
16: Obama.
6: What do you call a ball of dust and ice in space? LaGuardia, O'Hare, Reagan are names of what?
16: President.
6: What movie is about time travel?
16: Back to the Future.
6: Name a product Shaquille O'Neal endorses.
16: Big Chicken.
6: Oh, Big Chicken is right. Well, you got four today. Four out of six. Macaroni is shaped like an elbow. I'll give you Elon Musk, famous inventor. What do you call a ball of dust and ice in space? It's called a comet, like Halley's Comet. LaGuardia, O'Hare, and Reagan are names of airports. LaGuardia Airport, O'Hare in Chicago, Reagan International in Washington.
16: Shoot.
6: Yep. What movie's about time travel? Back to the Future. Whoever told you to say that, whoever's helping you today, was right. That was good. I heard someone go, Back to the Future. Really good. A product Shaquille.
16: That was my
6: son. What's, oh, good job. What's his name?
16: His name is Brandon. On our way to dropping to school.
6: Oh, Brandon, you did great. You helped your dad. You got four out of six. Let's wave Adina back in. Here she comes. She's excited to see. This will be a lot of fun. All right, Adina.
14: Okay.
6: Out of six, he got four right.
14: That's
6: pretty good.
14: That is good.
6: Yep. So let's see how you do. His son Brandon helped him. So Michael, Brandon, sit tight. Let's see how Adina does. You'll need to get five to win. Good luck. Say pass if you get stumped. On your marks, get set, go. What pasta is shaped like an elbow?
14: Macaroni.
6: Name a famous inventor.
14: Elon Musk.
6: What do you call a ball of dust and ice in space?
14: Pass.
6: LaGuardia, O'Hare, and Reagan are names of what?
14: Airports.
6: What movie is about time travel?
14: When in Rome.
6: Name a product Shaquille O'Neal endorses.
14: Gold Bond.
6: What detergent is named after the early morning? Oh, time's up.
14: Oh, I have no idea.
6: You got four today.
14: Oh.
6: So it's a tie game.
14: Okay, I'll take it. I'll take a tie.
6: All right.
14: Yeah.
6: Michael, what about you? You take a tie?
16: Sure.
6: I like Adina a lot. All right. Pasta, yes. Macaroni is good. Elon Musk. Would have also taken Edison, Ben Franklin, the Wright brothers. What do you call a ball of dust and ice in space? That's a comet, like Halley's Comet.
14: Oh.
6: LaGuardia, O'Hare, and Reagan are names of airports. What movie's about time travel? You said when in Rome? I have no idea what that is.
14: You don't want to. It's with Kristen Bell. It has nothing to do with time.
6: Okay. Back to the Future would be the number one answer. Bill and Ted's Big Adventure, and then Looper, another one.
14: Oh, yeah. Yes. I do now. See, now when you say it.
6: Is it called One Night in Paris? Is that the one that Owen Wilson goes back and meets all a bunch of famous people?
14: Yeah,
6: don't worry about it. Yeah, we're moving on. Name a product Shaquille O'Neal endorses. I think he does endorse Gold Bond. That's right. I thought I was thinking Icy Hot, but very good. Gold Bond. Boy, he does a lot. He does Pepsi, Papa John's, Buick, General Insurance.
14: Oh, wow.
6: Yeah. Yeah, that's right. And then what detergent is named after the early morning? Do you know it?
14: Oh, no.
6: What do you say, Michael?
16: I'm lost on that one.
6: Dawn.
16: My wife does my laundry.
6: That's not helping your cause
17: at all, bro.
6: But good for you. All right, here we go. Okay. I'm going to give you both a question.
17: He's like, did I say that out loud?
6: He's like, uh-oh. Here's your question. You'll have to yell out your name the second you think you know the answer. So yell out your name. First person to yell out their name, I'll call on you. You'll have 5 seconds to answer. Get it right, you win. Get it wrong, your opponent wins. Here we go. Spell coupon.
14: Adina.
16: Michael.
6: Adina.
14: C-O-U-P-O-N.
6: Very good.
16: Great job. I didn't know how to spell that one anyway.
6: You would if you're doing your laundry, because you'd have to save on detergent.
17: His wife does all the couponing.
6: Yeah. Wife does the shopping. It's a good life he's got going. Michael, tell Brandon that we have a parting gift for you guys. Nobody leaves empty-handed. And for once, Adina wins on...

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8: All right, let's play a game. Every Wednesday, you take Adina on in basic trivia. See who can beat you today. I'll tell you something. A couple of these questions you've had before.
4: Oh.
8: So you should know them, but maybe you will, maybe you won't. Hey, Jennifer.
10: Hey, Warren. Good morning.
8: How are you today?
10: Good. How are you?
8: Good. So we're excited to have you on. We're going to have Adina leave the room in a second. We're going to give you 30 seconds to answer as many questions as you can. We'll bring her back in, ask her the same questions, and then compare scores. You're about 50-50.
10: Okay.
4: I am.
8: You're actually about, you lost 2 weeks in a row, so you're actually down a little bit.
4: Okay.
8: Like 48-52. Okay. So you got to get a win back to get to 50-50 status.
4: I'm going to try.
15: All right. Get an average back.
8: Jen, yeah. Jen, what kind of trivia player are you? Let's gauge your level of intelligence real quick.
10: I've actually never played, so this is going to be my first time.
4: Oh.
8: So you and Adina, about 50-50.
4: Okay.
15: Yeah.
8: Yeah. She's played every week for years. Some of these questions might throw you off. So.
4: All right. Let's do it. I'm ready. Okay. Good All luck.
8: Right. Say good luck. There she goes. Head out of the studio.
10: Am I allowed to say pass?
8: Of course, yes. Easy peasy, you can't say pass. We do that on a Thursday. But Wednesdays, you can say pass. Trust me, it's part of Adina's strategy.
10: Okay.
8: Yeah. All right, here we go. 30 seconds on the clock. Remember to say pass if you get stumped. On your marks, get set, go. Name a city in Switzerland.
10: Pass.
8: True or false, it's wintertime in Brazil.
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8: What bird cannot fly?
10: A penguin.
8: All right, you got three today. City in Switzerland. Now, you would think they would just roll right off your tongue. And when I was looking them up, I'm like, man, there aren't that many famous ones that I think of. Zurich, Geneva, Bern, Lausanne, all cities in Switzerland. I wouldn't think of a lot of those other than Zurich, right? Yeah. It is wintertime in Brazil right now. May to September is their winter months. Isn't that weird? Their Christmas time is when it's warm and hot down on the beaches. But okay.
10: Yeah. My friend's Brazilian.
8: Oh, no. Well, I hope he's not listening. We'll find out. Name a human bone. You said? Do you remember what human bone you said? Yeah.
10: Oh, I said femur.
8: Femur. That is a human bone, so congratulations. Flathead and Phillips are types of screwdrivers. A brand of bicycle, Schwinn, Trek, we would accepted those. Huffy, there's a bunch of them. What e-bike is a type of bicycle but not a brand? What bird cannot fly is a penguin. You're correct. A penguin cannot fly. So we'll bring Adina back in. She probably thinks a penguin can fly if you throw it from high enough. We'll find out what she thinks here. Hold on real quick. All right, Adina. Out of six, she got three.
4: Three.
8: Yeah.
4: Okay.
8: All right, we'll see how you do.
4: All right.
8: All right, listen in, Jennifer. 30 seconds on the clock. Say pass if you get stumped. On your marks, get set, go. Name a city in Switzerland.
4: Zurich.
8: True or false, it's wintertime in Brazil.
4: True.
8: Name a human bone.
4: Your femur.
8: Flathead and Phillips are types of what?
4: Tools. They're types of tools.
8: Name a brand of bicycle.
4: Mountain range.
8: What bird cannot fly? Oh, time's up.
4: What are these questions today?
8: What bird cannot fly?
4: No bird. Because all birds can fly.
8: No, they can't.
4: Oh.
8: Penguin. You were just at SeaWorld not long ago. Penguin cannot fly.
4: Oh, man.
8: What's that, D-Rock?
15: Oh, my gosh, dude.
8: Yeah.
15: Really?
4: I feel like I didn't know one of these questions. I guessed on all of them. So I got anything right, that's a miracle.
8: Well, you said Zurich. That's not correct. But Zurich is a city in Switzerland.
4: That's what I was thinking about.
8: It's not Zurich. It's
4: just
8: Zurich.
4: A different, you know, pronunciation.
8: It's really not. I've never heard it called Zurch. Today, the accords were signed in Zurch. No. True or false?

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9: All right, let's play a game. Every Wednesday, you take Adina on in basic trivia. Today, I'll tell you some. A couple of these questions you've had before.
17: Oh.
9: so you should know them, but maybe you will, maybe you won't. Hey, Jennifer.
0: Hey, Warren. Good morning.
9: How are you today?
0: Good. How are you?
9: Good. So we're excited to have you on. We're going to have Adina leave the room in a second. We're going to give you 30 seconds to answer as many questions as you can. We'll bring her back in, ask her the same questions, and then compare scores. You're about 50-50.
0: Okay.
17: I am.
9: You're actually about, you lost 2 weeks in a row, so you're actually down a little bit.
17: Okay.
9: Like 48-52. So okay. You got to get a win back to get to 50-50 status.
17: I'm going to try.
7: All right. You got to average back.
9: Jen, yeah. Jen, what kind of trivia player are you? Let's gauge your level of intelligence real quick.
0: I've actually never played, so this is going to be my first time.
17: Oh.
9: So you and Adina, about 50-50.
17: Okay.
7: Yeah.
9: Yeah. She's played every week for years. And years. Some of these questions might throw you off. So.
17: All right. Let's do it. I'm ready. Okay. Good all luck.
9: Right. Say good luck. There she goes. Head out of the studio.
0: Am I allowed to say pass?
9: Of course, yes. Easy peasy. You can't say pass. We do that on a Thursday. But Wednesdays, you can say pass. Trust me, it's part of Adina's strategy.
0: Okay.
9: Yeah. All right, here we go. 30 seconds on the clock. Remember to say pass if you get stumped. On your marks, get set, go. Name a city in Switzerland.
0: Pass.
9: True or false, it's wintertime in Brazil.
0: False.
9: Name a human bone.
0: A femur.
9: Flathead and Phillips are types of what?
0: Screwdrivers.
9: Name a brand of bicycle.
0: E-bike.
9: What bird cannot fly?
0: A penguin.
9: All right, you got three today. City in Switzerland. Now, you would think they would just roll right off your tongue. And when I was looking them up, I'm like, man, there aren't that many famous ones that I think of. Zurich, Geneva, Bern, Lausanne, all cities in Switzerland. I wouldn't think of a lot of those other than Zurich, right? Yeah. It is wintertime in Brazil right now. May to September is their winter months. Isn't that weird? Their Christmas time is when it's warm and hot down on the beaches. But okay.
0: Yeah. My friend's Brazilian.
9: Oh, no. Well, I hope he's not listening. We'll find out. Name a human bone. You said? Do you remember what human bone you said? Yeah.
0: Oh, I said femur.
9: Femur. That is a human bone, so congratulations. Flathead and Phillips are types of screwdrivers. A brand of bicycle, Schwinn, Trek, we would accepted those. Huffy, there's a bunch of them. What e-bike is a type of bicycle but not a brand. What bird cannot fly is a penguin. You're correct. A penguin cannot fly. So we'll bring Adina back in. She probably thinks a penguin can fly if you throw it from high enough. We'll find out what she thinks here. Hold on real quick. All right, Adina. Out of six, she got three.
17: Three.
9: Yeah.
17: Okay.
9: All right, we'll see how you do.
17: All right.
9: All right, listen in, Jennifer. 30 seconds on the clock. Say pass if you get stumped. On your marks, get set, go. Name a city in Switzerland.
17: Zurich.
9: True or false, it's wintertime in Brazil.
17: True.
9: Name a human bone.
17: Your femur.
9: Flathead and Phillips are types of what?
17: Tools. They're types of tools.
9: Name a brand of bicycle.
17: Mountain range.
9: What bird cannot fly? Oh, time's up.
17: What are these questions today?
9: What bird cannot fly?
17: No bird. Because all birds can fly.
9: No, they can't.
17: Oh.
9: Penguin. You were just at SeaWorld not long ago. Penguin cannot fly.
17: Oh, man.
9: What's that, D-Rock?
7: Oh, my gosh, dude.
9: Yeah.
7: Really?
17: I feel like I didn't know one of these questions. I guessed on all of them. So I got anything right, that's a miracle.
9: Well, you said Zurich. That's not correct, but Zurich is
17: a city
9: in
17: Switzerland.
9: Okay,
17: that's what I was thinking about.
9: It's not Zurich. It's
17: just
9: Zurich.
17: A different, pronunciation.
9: It's really not. I've never heard it called Zurich. Today, the accords were signed in Zurich. No. True or false, it's wintertime in Brazil.
17: True.
9: That's right.
17: Oh,
9: you got that right. A femur is a bone in human. Flathead and Phillips are types of what?
17: I know it's in the toolbox.
9: Yeah, I need more specificity.
7: Yeah.
17: I have
9: screwdrivers.
7: Yes.
17: Oh.
9: Phillips screwdriver. Flathead screwdriver.
7: Flathead, yeah.
9: Name a brand of bicycle.
17: I don't know what.

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4: It is Wednesday, and that means it's time to play one of our favorite games. Everybody play along. All you got to do is take a Dina on in basic trivia. Greg is ready to play. Good morning, Greg.
2: Good morning.
4: All right, so who do you think will win today, you or Adina? What's your guess? Even though you're confident, you're calling to play. What is your guess?
2: Sorry, Adina, got to put my money on me.
14: Yeah, oh, okay.
4: That's good. And what would make you better than her at trivia? I'd like to flesh this out a little bit before we play.
2: Well, I never made the choice to have bangs. How about that?
14: Fair enough.
4: Did you have the option? That's another question. All right.
2: I'm sure she still would look better with them anyway.
4: Yeah. All right. So let's do this. Adina, you head out of this room.
14: Good luck.
4: Greg and I are going to go. We're going to have 30 seconds, Greg. There she goes. All right.
2: All right.
4: Say pass if you get stumped on a word. If we have time left over, we'll come back to it. I've got 10 questions, 30 seconds, and good luck to you. On your marks, get set, go. Name a country where pineapple is grown.
2: Hawaii.
4: Name a high fashion scarf brand.
2: Louis Vuitton.
4: What name is the popular video game streaming platform?
2: Twitch.
4: What channel has the show SportsCenter?
2: ESPN.
4: What city has an opera house on the bay?
2: Sydney.
4: Name an SUV from England.
2: Aston Martin.
4: All right, time's up. Wow, you did pretty good. Out of six, you got five right. You would have got six right. I said, name a country where pineapple is grown. Hawaii is a state, but not a country. USA would have been the answer for that, but that's good. The rest of it, you
2: that's
4: got
2: good.
4: Right.
2: We'll give Adina a chance.
4: All right, let's give her a chance. We'll bring her right back in. So out of six, you got five right. All right, Adina, out of six, you got five right.
14: Oh, my God, that's good.
4: Yeah. Okay. What do you got to say to Greg about that?
14: You led me to believe that, you know, you would do average, but you did above average. And so now, yeah, I'm a little nervous, but it doesn't mean we can't at least tie. I'm not even trying to win. I'm just trying to tie now.
4: Okay.
2: Fair enough. Good luck.
14: All right. Thank you.
4: You got to get five. Greg, listen in. Good luck. 30 seconds on the clock.
14: Okay.
4: Remember to say pass if you get stumped. On your marks. Get set. Go. Name a country where pineapple is grown.
14: Hawaii? America.
4: Name a high fashion scarf brand.
14: Hermes.
4: What is the name of a popular video game streaming platform?
14: Xbox?
4: What channel has the show SportsCenter?
14: ESPN.
4: What city has an opera house on the bay?
14: Oh, in Australia. Pass. Sydney.
4: Sydney is right.
14: Yes.
4: You would have got that right. Well, you didn't think of it quickly enough. A video game streaming platform. I will give you Xbox. Twitch is the platform. But,
15: right, but they have Xbox Live.
4: And they do stream, so we'll have to give that to you.
15: Yeah.
14: Okay.
4: So, name a country pineapple is grown. You said America.
14: Yeah.
4: That's not a country. Those are continents, North and South America. The United States of America is a country. A little insulting to South Americans go, no, we're
14: sorry,
4: America.
14: No, I know.
15: Come on.
14: Well, because I said Hawaii, and then I was like, oh my God, that's a state. And then I was, yeah.
4: He said Hawaii, too, so don't feel bad. Greg said, but the rest, he got right. High fashion scarf brand?
14: Hermes,
4: yes. Popular video game, Xbox.
14: Okay.
4: ESPN does have SportsCenter.
14: Okay.
4: Good job. Sydney is an opera house on the bay.
15: Yeah.
14: And, so?
4: And we asked him, name an SUV from England.
14: Ooh.
15: For real?
14: Porsche?
4: That's from Germany.
14: Oh, I
4: yes,
14: don't know.
4: Dr. Ferdinand Porsche.
14: What's England?
15: Land Rover.
4: Range Rover.
14: Yeah. Oh,
4: Bentley.
14: Duh.
4: Yes.
14: Oh.
4: So you did not win. You got.
14: Did we tie?
4: You got Hermes. You got ESPN and Xbox. 3-5
14: Man, I want a redo with Greg.
4: Why?
2: Anytime. Bring it on.
14: I don't know. I feel like I can really take him on, and this just—I don't know. Wasn't it?
4: Greg, she wants you to call back next week and play. Now, I love to give everyone else a chance, but I'm more than willing to have them. You guys want to do a tiebreaker?
14: I want to do it, yes.
4: All right. He won already, right? We've established
14: okay,
4: that.
15: Yeah,
4: all right, this is just for everyone's entertainment. Yours especially, Greg. Here we go.
2: Fair enough.
4: All right.
2: Oh, boy.
4: Here's how this works. I'm going to identify a clue. When I ask you, I'm going to ask you a question. When I ask you a question, you know the answer, yell out your name. First person to yell out their name, well, I'll call on you. Once I call on you, you have 5 seconds to answer. Get it right, you win. Get it wrong, your opponent wins.
14: It's on.
4: All right.
2: Yeah.
4: Here's your question. What ingredient makes Coca-Cola have bubbles?
2: Greg. Soda water. Well, soda.
4: No.
14: Don't even come to me. All I got is bubbles? I don't know. What do you mean?

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7: It is time to play maybe my most fun trivia game out of all of them that we do. My daughter plays along.
17: Oh, fun.
7: She said it may be time to mix up the games. She goes, why do you play the same games on the same day?
17: Oh. Like,
7: so people can count on what we're doing.
17: Yeah.
7: She explained it all, how a tie works, everything. She knows it all. So, Josie, play along. Everybody play along. It is time to play Beat the Bosnian. Well, all you do is you take on Adina in basic trivia. Sonia is playing today. Good morning, Sonia. How are you?
18: Hey, Martin. I'm good.
7: Oh, well, I'm glad to hear that. You're going to answer questions today, and I'm going to tell you something. A few of these are ridiculously easy. A handful of them are pretty hard, too. So I don't know if that plays into your strengths or not, Adina. I think if it's harder for the person playing, it's easier for you because you'll both get a low score.
0: True.
7: Right? Because and there may be stuff that you know that she doesn't know. So we're going to try and exploit what Adina knows or doesn't know. Sonia, well, same with you. Adina's going to leave the room.
0: Good luck, Sonia.
1: Thank you.
7: There she goes. All right. I'm going to give you 30 seconds. Answer as many of these questions as you can. Say pass if you get stumped on a question and move on to something easier. On your marks, get set, go. Name an office supply store.
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7: What planet is also a brand of car?
1: Venus.
7: Who sings a song about love?
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7: Name an ingredient of a souffle.
1: Egg.
7: All right, there you go. You got four today. I'm actually office supply store, Office Depot. Very good. What sitcom featured a family of aliens? It's Third Rock from the Sun. Alf had an alien, but it was a people of from Earth. But, you know, good old-timey references. Nice. I like it. So we don't give you that one. A store that sells recreational equipment. You know, they do sell cushions and outdoor seating, but it's not really recreational equipment. I mean, I'll give you that one. But, boy, I was thinking more like REI or Cabela's or places that sell tents and things like that. But I'll give you that one because they do sell patio furniture. That's pretty recreational. All right. A planet is a brand of car. The Venus. I have not driven a Venus, but Saturn is what I was looking for. Oh, yes. Volkswagen Venus. Not often seen on the road. Elvis does sing a song. Who sings a song about love? Everybody does, it seems like, right? So that's a pretty easy give me one. And yes, an egg is an ingredient of a souffle. So we'll give you 1, 2, 3, 4 today. I'll give you 4. Let's wave Adina back in. The longer it takes to get her back in, the more nervous she gets. So we'll bring her back in. All right, Adina. Out of 6, she got 4.
0: Okay, that's right. More...
7: Hard to know, right?
0: Okay, yeah.
7: All right, this will be fun. 30 seconds on the clock. Sonia, listen in. You've got to get 5 to win. Say pass if you get stumped. On your marks, get set, go. Name an office supply store.
0: Staples.
7: What sitcom featured a family of aliens?
0: Pass.
7: Name a store that sells recreational equipment.
0: Big Five?
7: What planet is also a brand of car?
0: Pass. Saturn.
7: Who sings a song about love?
0: Whitney Houston.
7: Name an ingredient. Oh, time's up.
18: Ooh.
7: Well, today you got...
0: Well, how many?
7: 4.
0: Wow.
18: Tied up.
7: Yes.
0: Okay.
7: Wow.
0: Woo.
7: You barely pulled that one out. I really tried to give this one away to you guys. By the way, Office Supply Store, Staples, Office Depot, both good.
18: Yeah.
7: Sitcom features a family of aliens, Third Rock from the Sun.
18: Yeah.
7: Name a store that sells recreational equipment. There is a store that goes by the name Recreational Equipment Incorporated. Have you ever heard of them? REI? tried to give it to you guys. But
18: that was a softball right there.
7: Yeah, right there. Yes. REI would have been one. Yeah. I'll give you Big Five. That's a California sporting goods store, so that's good.
0: Yeah.
7: We'll give you that. Brand of car, Saturn, 100%.
18: Yeah.
7: Who doesn't sing a song about love? Just
0: I
7: say
0: know,
7: anybody.
0: Yeah.
18: Anybody, yeah.
7: Yes. Lil Wayne.
18: Yeah.
7: Like anybody.
18: Yeah.
7: Right? Slipknot. Yeah. Like pretty much everyone sings about love. An ingredient of souffle would be egg. So you both got 4 today. All right?
0: Okay. I'm ready for the tiebreaker.
7: Here's the tiebreaker. Sonia, Adina, I'm...

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5: All right, let's play it. Playing today, Shireen. Welcome to the show, Shireen.
15: Good morning.
5: We've had Shireen on before. I recognize your name. You've been on before with us, right?
15: Yes.
5: All right. Well, we love having you. Good energy.
15: Thank you.
5: Do you think you'll beat Adina today? What do you think the score will be at the end? What's your prediction?
15: I hope so. It's hard sometimes. I hope so.
5: What's your prediction for the score?
15: I think I'll get 4.
5: Mm-hmm.
16: Mm. And what do you think I'll get?
5: Another chance.
15: I hope Adina gets 3. Only because so I went.
17: Right. That's fair.
5: That's the object of the game. Otherwise, why try, right?
17: Yeah, you play to win, not to lose.
5: Yeah. Right?
16: I hope it's a tie. I don't know why.
5: Oh, that's so weird.
17: Aww. That is so lame.
5: All right. Well, you know, I've got 10 questions. I've got 30 seconds. Adina, we'll say goodbye.
16: All right. Good luck, Shereen.
5: She'll be back in a second.
15: Thank you.
5: There she goes. And the door is closed. She's out. She can't hear us. 30 seconds on the clock. Remember, say pass if you get stumped. On your marks, get set, go. What is the name of the Buffalo football team?
15: Bills.
5: Name a brand of fruit juice.
15: Ocean Spray.
5: What show does Terry Crews host?
15: Pass.
5: What country is Rihanna from?
15: Oh, my gosh. Not Bahamas. Okay. Pass.
5: Name an ocean creature that has 5 arms.
15: Octopus. Squid.
5: Oh. Well, you didn't get 4. I'll just leave it at that. I didn't say at least 5 arms. I said 5 arms particularly. That's a starfish. Starfish.
15: Oh my God, duh. You're right.
5: Well, you know, you don't think of it like that because it doesn't seem like arms. It seems like legs, right? So 5
15: yes.
5: arms. It can be up to like 20, but most starfish have at least 5 arms. What is the name of the Buffalo football team? Bills, you got that right. Ocean Spray for fruit juice. Terry Crews hosts America's Got Talent, AGT.
15: Oh, okay.
5: All right. Rihanna is from, you're right, not Bahamas, Barbados.
15: Okay.
5: Yes.
15: Dang it.
5: An ocean creature with 5 arms is a starfish. So let's welcome Adina back in. She's excited. Okay. I can tell she's excited by the way she like looked at me like, ooh, oh, it's my turn.
16: All right. Hi, guys. Why are you smiling?
5: It's my job.
16: Why are you having so much fun?
5: I know, right? You are suspicious of my happiness. Sad. Out of 5, she answered. She got 2 right.
16: Ooh.
5: 2 out of 5. So let's see how you do. Listen in, Shireen. Let's see how Adina does. 30 seconds on the clock. Say pass if you get stumped.
16: Okay.
5: On your marks, get set, go. What is the name of the Buffalo football team?
16: What? The Bills. Oh!
5: Name a brand of fruit juice.
16: Oh, Welch's.
5: What show does Terry Crews host?
16: American Idol? No, yeah.
5: What country is Rihanna from?
16: Barbados.
5: Name an ocean creature that has 5 arms.
16: A squid.
5: What type of solution is used? Oh, time's up.
16: What type of solution? What? Ask me. I feel on fire.
5: What type of solution is used for contacts?
16: Oh.
5: Time's up.
16: That I don't know.
5: Saline.
16: Saline. Yes, I did
5: saline
16: know that.
5: Saline solution.
16: Yeah.
5: Well, if you knew it, you'd say it. What do you mean? I did know that.
16: I did.
5: I'm trying to give the answer. You hear that, D-Rock? Yes, I knew that.
17: Yeah, it's ridiculous.
5: Really? Because I gave you a chance to tell me, and you said, I don't know.
17: He's like, you're right. I didn't. I got nothing.
5: That's so funny, the way your brain works like that. You're like, tell me what it is. I don't know. Saline. I knew it.
17: Right.
5: You did. Well, it's a tip of your tongue answer.
16: Yeah.
5: Right? Yeah, I got that. Well, Shireen, you know what? You didn't get a win today.
16: Woo!
5: She beat you by one. She got the Barbados. America's Got Talent, Terry Crews hosts. Yes. Not American Idol.
18: That's right.
5: Yeah. And a small ocean creature that has five arms, not a squid.
18: No.
5: It is a starfish.
18: Well, it could be a squid.
15: I said squid, too.
18: Why not?
5: Why can it be a squid?
18: And they've got five of the things floating.
17: They've got more than five.
5: They've got more than five.
18: Well, at least one could have had an accident and only had five.
5: Well, you know what?
18: At least five.
5: Go ask a one-legged pirate.
18: Sure.
5: Anything can happen. We're asking you what creature.
17: Sounds like the name of a bar. The five-legged squid.
5: Yes. I'm the five-legged squid.
17: Drink specials.
5: Caught one of his legs off in a fight in the ocean.
18: Yeah.
5: All right, Uncle John. No, you don't understand. If you see him, you'll know him. His beady eye looking at you.
17: It's a legend.
5: Yes. He took down five sailors before I got his leg. All right, listen. This is really off track. Shireen, just for having to sit through that, I'm going to give you your prize today, okay?
15: Thank you.
5: Oh, she's still there. That's good.
17: Dead men tell no tales.
5: All right. Arr. I wonder what it is about people that want to make pirate talk. It is weird, right?
18: Yeah.
5: Like even I can tell you're
18: really
5: resisting it right now. You're like,
18: arr.
19: Lard ass.
5: Oh, that's me.
20: Tijuana, Baja California, Mexico.
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7: Today, we play a game where you take on Adina in basic trivia. Amanda, how are you today? Sorry, Amanda, I didn't pick up the phone line, so it makes it hard for you to answer. Why can't I hear her? I'm like, oh, you got to pick up the phone
16: line. Hey, Morton.
7: Hey.
16: Good morning.
7: Good morning. I've got some really fun questions. You're going to love these. Adina will, too. And it's really, this is a really fun Beat the Bosnian. So, you know what? If you're paying attention today, your chances are really good. I'll say that.
17: Mm,
7: Okay. Paying close attention, your chances are really good to win. Are you paying close attention, Amanda?
0: I think so. I want to say yes.
7: All right, we're about to find out. Adina's going to leave the room.
1: Good luck.
7: There she goes.
0: Thank you. You too.
7: So she'll be out of the room. I'm going to ask you 10 questions. You'll have 30 seconds to answer as many as possible. And remember, if you don't know the answer, say pass if you get stumped, because that's always a good strategy. It helps. Okay?
0: Okay, perfect.
7: All right, there's a little bit of a delay on the phone, so I'm going to start the timer after our first question. Good luck to you. On your marks, get set, go. What country is known for its rum?
0: Russia.
7: What Friday night ABC News show is hosted by Elizabeth Vargas?
0: Pass.
7: Name an ingredient of a lasagna.
0: Ricotta cheese.
7: Complete the phrase. Hindsight is always...
0: Pass.
7: Name a Michael Jackson song.
0: Beat it.
7: What year was Joe Biden elected president?
0: Pass.
7: All right. Time's up. You got two today. now listen, I'm going to let everybody in on a little inside joke today, okay? You ready to have some fun with me? Now, I can tell you now, Amanda, that you're done. What country is known for its rum? It's Puerto Rico. Vodka is the Russian drink you were thinking of.
0: Vodka.
7: Yes. What Friday night ABC news show is hosted by Elizabeth Vargas? It's called 2020. And it's been on for years. Barbara Walters used to host it a long time ago. An ingredient of lasagna, you got that right. Complete the phrase. Hindsight is always 2020. Can you name a Michael Jackson song? You said Beat It. Beat It is correct. What year was Joe Biden elected president? He was elected president 2020. The next question on my list is, what number is considered perfect vision? Do you know?
0: 2020.
7: Very good. So if you're paying attention today, many of the questions, in fact, four of the 10 are answered 2020. And we'll see.
0: 2020,
7: We'll see if Adina catches on. So hold on. We'll have her come back in. So you got two out of five. So it's okay, score. We'll see how she got two out of five.
1: Okay.
7: All right.
1: Well,
7: so
1: that makes me a little nervous.
7: Listen in, Amanda. If you're paying attention, you can win today, Adina. Good luck to you. Okay. 30 seconds on the clock. Say pass if you get stumped. On your marks, get set, go. What country is known for its rum?
1: Pass.
7: And what Friday night ABC news show is hosted by Elizabeth Vargas?
1: Pass.
7: Name an ingredient of lasagna.
1: Noodles.
7: Complete the phrase. Hindsight is always...
1: 2020.
7: Name a Michael Jackson song.
1: Beat It.
7: What year was Joe Biden elected president?
1: 2018.
7: What number is considered perfect vision?
1: 2020.
7: All right, you got it after the buzzer, unfortunately.
1: Oh, come on.
7: So what country is known for its rum?
1: I have no idea.
7: Puerto Rico.
1: Oh.
7: Puerto Rican rum is considered the best, right, D-Rock?
16: Yep, Bacardi.
7: Yep. What Friday night ABC news show is hosted by Elizabeth Vargas? Do you have any guess?
1: I don't even know who Elizabeth Vargas is.
7: Okay. Barbara Walters used to host this show back in the day. Do you have any guess?
1: Dateline.
7: 2020.
1: 2020.
7: Yes. Name an ingredient of lasagna. You said noodles. Complete the phrase. Hindsight is always 2020. You got that right. Very good. Name a Michael Jackson song. Beat It. You got that right.
1: Okay.
7: Yeah. What year was Joe Biden elected president? Any guess?
1: I said 2018, but I was trying to...
16: What's your gut telling you?
7: What's your gut telling you? What year it is?
1: Well, it's 2025. But before that, he was... Oh, was it 2020? Mm-hmm. 2024? 2021?
7: Yes. And what number is considered perfect vision?
1: 20... Oh, my God!
16: What show is Barbara Walters on?
1: Oh, wow! Well, you tricked us!
7: I didn't. I said if you're paying attention, it'll be very obvious.
16: I was like, she doesn't get the pattern?
1: Oh, my God.
7: I'm going to catch her. She's like, nobody knows perfect vision, so that's a that's not a real question.
16: Right.
1: Oh, Amanda, that's so good.
7: Adina did beat you today.
1: I did?
7: Yeah, you got three. Lasagna, Hindsight, and a Michael Jackson song.
16: Okay, buy one. Relax.
1: Wow. Yeah. Sorry.
7: But you could have had like seven if you were just paying attention.
16: Right.
7: Yes, but we have a very nice party gift for you, Amanda, so don't worry about that. We'll take good care of you. In the meantime, it's just another strange edition of Not 2020.
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1: Play a game where you just take Adina on in basic trivia. Today we play with Christina. Good morning, Christina.
11: Hey, good morning.
1: Well, you're about to play Beat the Bosnian. Have you ever played this before?
11: I have not.
1: All right. Now, the fact that it took you a second. Okay, fair enough. Yeah. So you played along in your car. But
12: you had to think about it.
1: Never live on the air. I'll tell you, being quick on your feet helps you in this game. So you might want to focus that brain because Adina's about to leave the room. I'm going to give you 30 seconds. I'm going to ask you questions. You give me your answers. If you get stumped, say pass. Don't stick around on a question you don't know the answer because, well, That's going to just eat up time that's unnecessary. All right?
11: Sounds good.
1: All right, Adina.
12: Good luck.
1: We'll see you. There goes Adina. And here we go. 30 seconds on the clock. Remember to say pass if you get stumped. Good luck. On your marks. Get set. Go. The bird that has a pouch under its beak is called?
11: Pass.
1: Name a sport that uses weapons.
11: Hockey.
1: Your sister's daughter is your?
11: Niece.
1: What color is an elephant?
11: Gray.
1: What company has a mermaid in its logo?
11: Starbucks.
1: Fort Knox is famous for storing what?
11: Weapons.
1: All right, time's up. You got 3 out of 6 today. The bird that has a pouch under its beak is called a pelican. Sport that uses weapons. Hockey, no. The sticks are not weapons. They're actually playing pieces. We're looking at archery or a javelin where you throw a spear or a biathlon, which has you use a gun. There's some other sports like that, but those would be weapons that are also used as sporting event items. Your sister, daughter is your niece, and elephant is gray. Mermaid is the Starbucks logo, and Fort Knox is famous for storing gold. And the old term would be like, not for all the gold in Fort Knox. And so a ton of U.S. gold is stored at Fort Knox. Let's bring Adina back in. She'll be confident that you got 3 out of 6 that she'll beat you. So watch this. Adina, out of 6, she was able to get 3 right.
13: Oh, okay.
1: So you having trouble with the headphones there?
13: I am. Okay.
1: Why not use both hands to put headphones on?
13: My left hand doesn't work today. It hurts.
1: Oh, it does?
13: Yeah.
1: Your left hand hurts?
13: So I was panicking all morning thinking, okay, for Beat the Bossing, how am I going to get my headphones back on?
14: I told you, if you're going to have breakdance rehearsal, you have to move the coffee table.
1: I'm sorry, you can't see this, but Christina, I'm watching Adina. She's trying to put headphones on with one hand.
14: Yes.
1: And so she's got her head sideways, and she's trying to like wrap them around, and it's not...
14: It was actually fascinating to watch. Like, I was like, she's really going to do this.
1: What are you doing?
13: It's like a challenge.
1: Yeah. Okay. Yeah, use the other hand too. Nope, not doing it.
14: Nope.
1: All right, she got 3 out of 6, right?
13: Okay,
1: we'll see how you do. 30 seconds on the clock. Listen in, Christina. Say pass if you get stumped. On your marks, get set, go. The bird that has a pouch under its beak is called?
13: A stork?
1: Name a sport that uses weapons.
13: Fencing.
1: Your sister's daughter is your?
13: Sister's daughter is your niece.
1: What color is an elephant?
13: Gray.
1: What company has a mermaid in its logo?
13: Starbucks.
1: Fort Knox is famous for storing what?
13: Gold.
1: What fish is the color of a rainbow?
13: A clownfish. I don't know. Wait, that's not right.
1: No. Got that one wrong. But you did win today.
13: Yes! Oh, those are easy-ish.
14: That's fair.
1: Yes. I'm not going to give you fencing because you don't use a sword in fencing. You use a foil, which is not a weapon.
14: That's an antenna.
1: Yeah. Really, it's like
13: is that a sword?
1: No, people would lose their limbs.
13: Oh, that's right.
14: It's like a wire coat hanger, dude.
1: Yeah, it just looks like it. Yeah. Archery, javelin, biathlon all have that. Pelican is the bird that has a pouch under its beak. The stork just carries stuff in its long beak, but it doesn't have a pouch. Otherwise, why carry the diaper when you can just store it in your pouch? Niece, correct. Gray, correct. Starbucks, correct. Fort Knox, correct.
13: All right.
1: And the fish that is the color of a rainbow.
13: Oh, it's
1: a rainbow.
11: Rainbow fish.
1: Yeah, nope.
14: Trout, right?
1: Yeah, trout.
13: Oh,
1: yeah.
13: Trout.
1: I was going to try and let him answer, D.
14: She wouldn't.
1: He couldn't help himself.
14: Dude,
13: no,
14: her head was
13: a beta fish.
14: Anytime Adina's head is tilted sideways, you guys can't see in the studio, but when she tilts her head sideways, she's puzzled. Yeah. I'm just going to help her out.
13: I'm looking for the answers.
14: Like, scheduling purposes.
13: God,
14: I'm just going to help her
13: out.
1: I really was interested in what she was going to say.
14: I'm sorry, bro.
1: Yeah. It wasn't going to be trout.
14: No. Yeah, it wasn't.
1: Oh, well, Christina, you know we've got a great parting gift for you, so don't go anywhere. We'll get you hooked up with that. But, Adina, you squeaked out a win.
14: And lucky you.
1: All of us are surprised here on Beat the Bossing. Beat the Bossing.
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and Drake, we're giving away tickets to the Disneyland Resort. 6 a.m. Your first code word. 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

Hey, it's Rick. 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

Diedrich. 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

and Drake, we're giving away tickets to the Disneyland Resort. 6 a.m., your first code word. 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
3: Every Wednesday, we play a game where you got to take Adina on in basic trivia. Yes! Keep it going for Adina! You're going to take Adina on in basic trivia. We've got some really fun questions today, so I think you're going to really have some fun doing this, Adina.
13: Okay.
3: Let's talk to Kennedy. Good morning, Kennedy.
15: Good morning.
3: That's a really cool name. Yeah, I bet you love having that name. It's just hip.
15: Thank you. I do love it.
3: Yeah. Well, you know, we've got 30 seconds here. We're going to let you go ahead and answer as many questions as you can. You can say pass on any of them to get to the easy ones. And we'll go through all 10. If we have time left over and you've passed on some, we'll go back to the ones you passed on. So don't worry about that, okay? Adina wants to take you on. So, Adina, we're going to kick her out of the room. We'll bring her back and ask her the same questions.
13: All right. Good luck.
3: All right. See you, Adina. There she goes. Now, Kenny, it sounds like we have a little bit of a delay on the phone, so I'm going to start the timer after I ask the first question to kind of account for that delay, okay?
15: Okay.
3: All right, 30 seconds on the clock. Say pass if you get stumped. On your marks, get set, go. Name an NFL mascot that's not a bird.
15: 49ers.
3: Besides being a chef, what does Bobby Flay do?
15: He's a TV show host.
3: Name a movie star known for martial arts.
15: Jackie Chan.
3: What state has Crater Lake?
15: Pass.
3: Name a power tool.
15: A drill.
3: What president was from Illinois?
15: Pass.
3: Name a CEO of a tech company. Buzzer sounded. Time's up.
15: Alrighty.
3: All right. NFL mascot that's not a bird. 49ers, great. Bobby Flay is a TV star. That's right. Movie star known for martial arts. We'd say Steven Seagal, Chuck Norris, Bruce Lee, or Jackie Chan for sure. Crater Lake is in Oregon. And it's a giant crater that has a lake in the middle of it. Very unique. Oregon has Crater Lake. Power tool is a drill, yes. President from Illinois. Lincoln is the one that first comes to mind. Also Obama. So I know he was in Chicago there. So there you go. So you got out of six, you got five right. Four right. You got four out of six. So let's bring Adina back in. One, two, three.
15: Alrighty.
3: Yeah, four is pretty good. There she goes. Four out of six. She got right. Not bad.
13: Okay.
3: We'll see how you do. You never know what the question is going to be, right, Adina?
13: Right.
3: All right. I think you got a 50-50 shot on this. Kennedy, listen in. Let's see how Adina does. Out of six questions, she got four. Let's see how you do. On your marks, get set, go. Name an NFL mascot that's not a bird.
13: The Dolphins.
3: Besides being a chef, what does Bobby Flay do?
13: He cooks, he writes books about cooking.
3: Name a movie star known for martial arts.
13: Pass. Jackie Chan.
3: What state has Crater Lake?
13: Pass.
3: Name a power tool.
13: A hammer. A drill.
3: What president was from Illinois?
13: Barack Obama!
3: Too late! You should have said it sooner.
13: I couldn't get the name out!
3: You got four today.
13: Oh my God!
3: You barely got the
13: really
3: Bobby Flay thing, too.
13: Stressful.
3: He's a TV star.
13: Oh, yeah.
3: Might know,
13: I don't know.
3: Might know him from that.
13: I got those were so, they were like easy, but the answers, I don't know. Maybe it was like too easy and I was trying to overthink every single one.
16: Well, I like the strategy. You just threw words out. That
3: yep,
16: was good.
3: It worked. You're like, hammer, that's not a power tool. Crater Lake is in Oregon.
13: Oh, okay.
3: That's a repeat.
13: Oh, really?
3: Yes.
13: I don't even remember that.
16: She's like, sure
13: that
16: it was.
13: That was news to me.
3: Yes. Wait till next week when you can watch Adina do Beat the Boss and her eyes roll back in her head. It's like watching a exorcism live. She floats. She's like, I have nothing. Well, you know what? It's a tie game, so we have to break the tie. Are you guys both ready?
13: Ready.
3: Here's what we're going to do. I'm going to ask a question. You have to yell out your name the second you know the answer. Now, there's a little bit of a delay on the phone, Adina, so
13: okay.
3: You have to count 1001, 1002 before you can yell out your name.
13: Okay,
3: all right,
13: fair.
3: That's how we're going to work it. Here we go. Here's your question. Name a store that sells fishing gear.
15: Kennedy.
3: What?
15: Dick's.
3: Kennedy, you have to yell out your name. Adina, are you just giving it to her?
13: Oh, Adina!
3: Yes, you have to yell out your name, not the answer.
13: I forgot!
3: What was the first thing you said, by the way, Kennedy?
16: She said Kennedy.
3: Oh, she did. Okay.
15: And what was Kennedy.
3: And what was your answer? I'm sorry.
15: My answer was Dix.
3: Oh, Dix. I thought you said Bix. Yeah, Dix.
16: Yeah, sporting goods. Yeah.
17: Listen, I think her saying that threw me off. I forgot my name. I forgot. And I was trying to figure out, like, did she say that? Oh, the store. Yes, I know that store.
3: It's like, you know, quite honestly, I think it's time to go.
16: Yeah.
3: Someone screamed. You're like, and they were right. Yeah. So you win. So congratulations and thank you for playing.
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Yo, what up, Louie Loco, right here on Z90. We're going to get this morning started with this one. It's called Rude Magic, right here on 95. All right here. You already know. Let's go.

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5: On Wednesdays, it's time to play a game. Let's do it. Could you beat the Bosnians? Sonia's on the phone, and she's going to see if she can beat the Bosnian today. How are you, Sonia?
16: Good morning. I'm good. How about you?
5: Hey, excited to have you on. Now, Adina has had a pretty good track record lately.
14: Mm-hmm.
5: It's been, I think, more than 50-50. I think you've been winning more than 50-50.
14: I think so, too.
5: Yes. So today might be the day that you beat Adina and put her back in the losers category.
17: Ooh.
5: We'll see what happens. We're going to give you 30 seconds to answer trivia questions while she's out of the room. When you're done, I'll give you the correct answers on the ones you got wrong, give you your score. We'll bring her back in, ask her the same questions, and compare scores. And that's where it gets interesting. So let's do it.
14: Good luck, Sonia.
16: Thank you.
5: Right, there she goes. Gently puts down the headphones and door shut. All right, 30 seconds on the clock. Now, Sonia, remember to say pass if you get stumped. There's no point spending time on questions that you don't know the answer. Just get to the ones you do, okay?
16: Okay.
5: All right, there's a little bit of a delay, so I'm going to start the timer right after the first question. Here we go. On your marks, get set, go. Who started Apple Computers with Steve Jobs?
16: Pass.
5: Name a candy bar without chocolate.
16: Payday.
5: What movie has the quote, "You're gonna need a bigger boat"?
16: Pass.
5: Besides a camel, what animal is known for its hump?
16: Toad.
5: Where would you order the tour of Italy?
16: Olive Garden.
5: Name a store that sells fishing gear.
16: REI.
5: Where is the car company Audi from?
16: New Zealand.
5: All right. Apple Computers,
16: horrible.
5: You passed on that. No, actually, not as bad as you think. So out of seven, actually, you know, you answered a lot of questions. Usually we get to about five. So out of seven questions, you got one, two, three right. So the person that started Apple.
16: That's less than half.
5: It's not. You're right. This actually wasn't that good. I'm going to be honest. Now, hold on. Let's go over your correct answers, and you can feel good about that. The person who started Apple Computers with Steve Jobs was Steve Wozniak. Candy bar without chocolate. Payday. You got that one right away. That's really good. Movie quote. You're going to need a bigger boat. Do you know what that is? Jaws.
16: No.
5: Jaws. He sees the shark for the first time. Now you know, right? What camel is? What animal is known for its hump besides a camel? Not a toad, but a humpback whale. Humpback whale's the answer.
16: Oh my gosh!
5: You got tour of Italy right. Correct. You got REI right. They sell fishing gear, and the car company Audi is actually from Germany. So
16: Germany.
5: Yes. But if you want to buy an Audi in New Zealand, they probably sell them there, too. It's just not from there. So we won't stop you. All right. So let's go over this again. You got payday right. You got tour of Italy right. And fishing gear. So three out of seven. Let's bring Adina in. The longer we take, by the way, the more nervous she gets. So.
16: Okay.
5: Yeah.
16: Yes.
5: All right, Adina.
17: Deer in the headlights right now.
5: Out of seven, she answered seven.
18: More in today's hit music all day. We got exciting news. I don't know if you knew this, but we're giving away Disneyland Resort passes. Not just any passes, Magic Key passes, which equals annual passes. You want those tickets? Wake up with A. Morton back on Monday, 6, 7, 8, and 9 a.m. here on

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6: 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They want to empower young people trying to navigate adulthood with limited resources and connection exiting the foster care system. 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
6: On Wednesday, what we like to do is play a game where you take Adina on in basic trivia. We call it... Looking at 10 questions. They are just a real potpourri of questions, just different topics. And we're going to see how many of those questions you can correctly answer with Adina out of the room. Then we'll bring her in the room, ask her the same questions, and compare scores.
16: All right.
6: And how are you feeling today? Good with it? I know you've been under the weather the last couple weeks. So
16: now I'm with it.
6: Oh, you are?
16: Mm-hmm.
6: All right. So look out. Let's welcome Michael to the show. Michael Adina is with it today, so you better look out.
0: Oh, no. Good morning,
6: Good morning. I think we got a live one, Adina. Woo! I don't know. I think this guy sounds smart. I think he's going to do well. All right, listen.
0: I don't know about smart, but I've had my coffee.
6: Yeah, all right, then. Here we go. Hey, Mike, we're glad to have you on. Adina's going to leave the room, and we'll ask you questions, and we'll give you all your answers after you're done, and let you know what your score is, and we'll bring her back in. You ready, Adina?
16: I'm ready. Good luck.
6: Here we go. Remember,
0: good
6: Adina.
0: Good luck to you, too.
6: When I wave you in, come right in. Okay. Sometimes I'm waving Adina in, and she's looking at me like, now? Is now good? Is now? Like, yes, that's the sign. All right, Michael, here we go. 30 seconds on the clock. Remember, one of the great strategies is to pass on the questions you don't immediately know and move on to the ones you do. Okay? Say pass if you get stumped. On your marks, get set, go. What pasta is shaped like an elbow?
0: Macaroni.
6: Name a famous inventor.
0: Obama.
6: What do you call a ball of dust and ice in space?
0: Pass.
6: LaGuardia, O'Hare, Reagan are names of what?
0: President.
6: What movie is about time travel?
0: Back to the Future.
6: Name a product Shaquille O'Neal endorses.
0: Big Chicken.
6: Oh, Big Chicken is right. Well, you got four today. Four out of six. Macaroni is shaped like an elbow. I'll give you Elon Musk, famous inventor. What do you call a ball of dust and ice in space? It's called a comet, like Halley's Comet. LaGuardia, O'Hare, and Reagan are names of airports. LaGuardia Airport, O'Hare in Chicago, Reagan International in Washington.
0: Shoot.
6: Yep. What movie's about time travel? Back to the Future. Whoever told you to say that, whoever's helping you today, was right. That was good. I heard someone go, Back to the Future. Really good. And a product Shaquille.
0: That was my son.
6: What? Oh, good job. What's his name?
0: His name is Brandon. On our way to dropping to school.
6: Oh, Brandon, you did great. You helped your dad. You got four out of six. Let's wave Adina back in. Here she comes. She's excited to see. This will be a lot of fun. All right, Adina. Okay. Out of six, he got four right. Pretty good.
16: That is good.
6: Yep. So let's see how you do. His son Brandon helped him. So Michael, Brandon, sit tight. Let's see how Adina does. You'll need to get five to win. Good luck. Say pass if you get stumped. On your marks, get set, go. What pasta is shaped like an elbow?
16: Macaroni.
6: Name a famous inventor.
16: Elon Musk.
6: What do you call a ball of dust and ice in space?
16: Pass.
6: LaGuardia, O'Hare, and Reagan are names of what?
16: Airports.
6: What movie is about time travel?
16: When in Rome.
6: Name a product Shaquille O'Neal endorses.
16: Gold Bond.
6: What detergent is named after the early morning? Oh, time's up.
16: Oh, I have no idea.
6: You got four today.
16: Oh.
6: So it's a tie game.
16: Okay, I'll take it. I'll take a tie.
6: All right.
16: Yeah.
6: Michael, what about you? You take a tie?
0: Sure. Adina a lot.
6: All right. Pasta, yes. Macaroni is good. Elon Musk. Would have also taken Edison, Ben Franklin, the Wright brothers. What do you call a ball of dust and ice in space? That's a comet, like Halley's Comet.
16: Oh.
6: LaGuardia, O'Hare, and Reagan are names of airports. What movie's about time travel? You said when in Rome? I have no idea what that is.
16: You don't want to. It's with Kristen Bell. It has nothing to do with time.
6: Okay. Back to the Future would be the number one answer. Bill and Ted's Big Adventure, and then Looper, another one.
16: Oh, yeah. Yes. I do now. See, now when you say it.
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Yo, what up, Louie Loco, right here on Z90. So I started watching that show called Silo. Does anybody think it's kind of like a ripoff of Fallout? But honestly, I kind of like the story better. I'm not going to lie. It's Z90.

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6: We play a game on Wednesdays where all you have to do is beat Adina at basic trivia. It's called Daniel is ready to play today. Let's bring him in. Daniel, welcome to Beat the Bosnian. How are you?
2: I'm doing great. Hey, Morton.
6: Hey, Morton. We've got 30 seconds on the clock, and Adina's going to leave the room. I've got 10 questions to ask you. You can either answer or say pass if you get stumped. The clock is going, so I always say pass. If it's even 1 second you don't know the answer, just say pass and move on. Get to the easy ones first.
4: There you go.
6: Yeah, be very easy. In the meantime, let's say we get through all 10 questions and you've said pass a bunch, we'll go back to the ones we said pass on and start over if there's time left, okay? Then
2: we're gonna
6: bring Adina back in. We'll ask her the same questions and compare scores. Right? Everybody up to speed?
16: Yes.
6: All right. Very good. Everybody play along in your car right now, and let's see how well you do. Adina, so long.
16: All right. Good luck.
6: That was good luck to you, Daniel.
2: Thank you.
6: Maybe to me, because you know what? It's not easy being here sometimes. All right. Here we go. 30 seconds on the clock. Say pass if you get stumped. On your marks, get set, go. Name a city in Greece.
2: Paris.
6: What fish is orange inside?
2: A scallop.
6: Name a movie with Justin Timberlake in it.
2: Out of time. In time.
6: Where would you find a piston?
2: Car motor.
6: Name an NHL team.
2: The Ducks.
6: What state has Yellowstone National Park?
2: California.
6: All right, time's up. Today you got 3 right. D-Rock, I need you to look something up real quick. In fact, I have to because Adina's in your room. I don't want Adina to see this. I'm looking up Justin Timberlake in time. Just to make sure we'll give you credit for that. Absolutely. So today, you name a city in Greece. You said Paris? No, that's France. Greece, Athens would be probably the number one, they would say. What fish is orange inside? Orange fish inside is kind of, it's more red. We're looking at salmon for that one. Name a movie with Justin Timberlake. You said In Time, correct. Engine has a piston and an NHL team. You said the Ducks, absolutely. Anaheim Ducks. And Yellowstone National Park is in Idaho, Wyoming, and Montana. All parts of that park are in those states. California has Yosemite, and those two often get mixed up. So that's a common mistake. So out of 6, you got 3 today. Not bad. Let's bring Adina in and see how she does. Hold on. Here she comes. We'll see how this goes. All right, Adina. Okay. Out of 6, he got 3 right.
16: Oh, all right.
6: So we'll see how you do. Listen in, Daniel. Good luck to you, Adina. 30 seconds on the clock. Say pass if you get stumped. On your marks, get set, go. Name a city in Greece.
16: Athens.
6: What fish is orange inside?
16: Salmon?
6: Name a movie with Justin Timberlake.
16: Oh, The Social Network.
6: Where would you find a piston?
16: In football.
6: Name an NHL team.

Yo, what up, Louis Loco, right here on Z90. So apparently Gen Z has made a new enemy. Who is it? Could it be you? Well, we're going to talk about it right here on Z90 in just a few minutes. Stick with me.

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6: It's Wednesday. Let's play a game. It's really fun to take Adina on in basic trivia. The game is called... All you have to do is answer more questions than Adina does correctly in our list of 10 questions. On the phone, April's here today. Hi, April. How are you?
15: Hi. Good morning.
6: Well, you know what? It's time to play Beat the Bosnian. Are you alone in the car? Do you have family with you? It sounds like someone's with you in the car.
15: Yeah, I have my 3 kids.
6: Oh, wow. That's great. Well, they're really behaving. Tell them thank you.
0: Right. She's like, don't hype them up. Don't hype them up.
6: They're in their own world.
0: Everybody be cool.
6: Okay. We're going to play a game real quick. You've got 30 seconds on the clock. Adina's going to leave the room.
16: Good luck.
6: There she goes.
15: Thank you.
6: All right. I will tell you that today's questions are kind of all over the map, so just answer if you know. If you don't, just say pass, we'll move on. If we have time left over at the end, we'll ask you the questions you passed on, okay?
15: Okay.
6: On your marks. Now, I detect a little bit of a delay, so I'm going to start the timer after the first question. Here we go. On your marks, get set, go. What color are all John Deere products?
15: Green.
6: What actor voiced both Darth Vader and Mufasa?
15: Pass.
6: Name a U.S. president with a beard.
15: Abraham Lincoln.
6: What animal is the mascot for Frosted Flakes?
15: A tiger.
6: Name a U.S. coin worth more than a dime.
15: Quarter.
6: What is the fruit is dried to make a raisin?
15: Cherries.
6: Oh, no. Grape is the answer to that one. But you know what? Your time's up. You did pretty good.
15: That was right.
6: It was grape. Mom, I was trying to tell you. All right. So here we go. Green and yellow are John Deere products. Darth Vader and Mufasa was voiced by James Earl Jones. He also played the father on Coming to America, the king, and he also did This is CNN. So, famous voice. Lincoln is correct. Tiger is correct. Tony the Tiger. U.S. coin worth more than a dime? Quarter. Very good. So, you got 1, 2, 3, 4 today. 4 out of 6. Let's bring Adina back in and see if she can pull it off. She might. These are not the hardest questions, but you never know what she knows, and that's what's interesting. All right, out of Adina, out of 6, she got 4 right.
17: Okay, that's pretty good.
6: That's pretty good. And if she listened to her kids, she might have got one more.
0: Oh, no.
6: All right. April, hold on. Let's see how Adina does. 30 seconds on the clock. Remember to say pass if you get stumped. On your marks, get set, go. What color are all John Deere products?
16: Green.
6: What actor voiced both Darth Vader and Mufasa?
16: Ooh, I don't know. Pass.
6: Name a U.S. president with a beard.
16: With the top hat. Lincoln. John.
6: What animal is the mascot for Frosted Flakes?
16: The tiger.
6: Name a U.S. coin worth more than a dime.
16: Pass.
6: What fruit is dried to make a raisin? Oh, time's up.
16: Grapes.
6: Grapes would have been correct.
17: Oh, I felt like I didn't know any of these, I'll be honest.
6: Which one did you pass on?
17: A lot.
6: No, you didn't pass. You only passed on one. Oh, U.S. coin worth more than a dime.
17: I don't know.
6: No, you know U.S. coins worth more than a dime come to mind?
17: Oh, a quarter?
6: Yeah.
0: Oh, and the voice of Darth Vader?
17: It just seemed a trick question for some reason.
6: Oh, I see.
17: And I was like, I don't know.
6: Darth Vader?
17: I
18: Luke,
17: don't know.
18: I am your father.
6: Yeah, you are not the father. It'd be great if he...
0: Yeah, the
6: episode
0: right.
6: of Maury. Luke, you are not the father. Yeah!
0: He hands the envelope. Yeah.
6: Luke, it'd be even better if he gave like a full breakdown. Like, Luke, I was looking into your mother's eyes one night.
17: Oh my God.
6: You know, you look awfully average.
0: I'm 99%. 99.9%. I am your father.
6: You know, Luke, your mother and I were having some wine one night. She's like, take off that silly helmet. And I said, oh. And that's how you came to be. We never think about that part.
0: She loved me for me.
6: Yeah.
0: Okay?
6: Oh, all right. Well, you know what, Adina? It's kind of same old song, same old day of the week.
17: Oh, dang.
6: Congratulations, April. You won, Adina.
17: Good
6: you got
17: job.
6: 3 right. John Deere products are green.
15: Yay!
6: James Earl Jones voiced Darth Vader. He also did Mufasa.
0: Yep.
6: And he's the guy that went, this is CNN.
17: Oh, that guy.
6: Yeah, that guy. Oh. So, why? You thought it was Darth Vader the whole time? Like, why does CNN have Darth Vader?
0: Not Arby's.
6: He doesn't do Arby's.
0: Yeah, not Arby's.
6: No. All right. That wraps it up. Thanks for playing.
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all day. So I was telling you, apparently Gen Z has a new enemy. Who is it? Millennials, because they're calling us the new boomers. So Gen Z is sick of millennials talking about the 90s. Back in my day, we had Blockbuster. That's how we sound to them, you know what I mean? And you know what? They're just hating on it, you know? We're going to keep talking about why they hate on us so much here on Z96 with me.

Louis Loco on Z90. You know, Gen Z is also over millennials in their hustle culture, because we millennials, you know, we work like 80 hours a week, and Gen Z's like, cool, I work 20 and I'm unavailable after 5. I do the

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7: Today, we play a game where you take on Adina in basic trivia. Amanda, how are you today? Sorry, Amanda, I didn't pick up the phone line, so it makes it hard for you to answer. Why can't I hear her? I'm like, oh, you got to pick up the phone
3: line. Hey, Martin.
7: Hey.
3: Good morning.
7: Good morning. I've got some really fun questions. You're going to love these. Adina will, too. And it's really, this is a really fun Beat the Bosnian. So, you know what? If you're paying attention today, your chances are really good. I'll say that.
17: Okay.
7: If you're paying close attention, your chances are really good to win. Are you paying close attention, Amanda?
3: I think so. I want to say yes.
7: All right. We're about to find out. Adina's going to leave the room.
17: Good luck.
7: There she goes.
3: Thank you. You too.
7: So she'll be out of the room. I'm going to ask you 10 questions. You'll have 30 seconds to answer as many as possible. And remember, if you don't know the answer, say pass if you get stumped, because that's always a good strategy. It helps. Okay?
3: Okay, perfect.
7: All right. There's a little bit of a delay on the phone, so I'm going to start the timer after our first question. Good luck to you. On your marks, get set, go. What country is known for its rum?
3: Russia.
7: What Friday night ABC News show is hosted by Elizabeth Vargas?
3: Pass.
7: Name an ingredient of a lasagna.
3: Ricotta cheese.
7: Complete the phrase. Hindsight is always...
3: Pass.
7: Name a Michael Jackson song.
3: Beat It.
7: What year was Joe Biden elected president?
3: Pass.
7: All right. Time's up. You got two today. now, listen, I'm going to let everybody in on a little inside joke today, okay? You ready to have some fun with me? Now, I can tell you now, Amanda, that you're done. What country is known for its rum? It's Puerto Rico. Vodka is the Russian drink you were thinking of.
3: Vodka.
7: Yes. What Friday night ABC news show is hosted by Elizabeth Vargas? It's called 2020. And it's been on for years. Barbara Walters used to host it a long time ago. An ingredient of lasagna, you got that right. Complete the phrase. Hindsight is always 2020. Can you name a Michael Jackson song? You said Beat It. Beat It is correct. What year was Joe Biden elected president? He was elected president 2020. The next question on my list is, what number is considered perfect vision? Do you know?
3: 2020.
7: Very good. So if you're paying attention today, many of the questions, in fact, four of the 10 are answered 2020. And we'll see.
3: 2020,
7: We'll see if Adina catches on. So hold on. We'll have her come back in. So you got two out of five. So it's okay, score. We'll see how she got two out of five.
17: Okay.
7: All right.
17: Well,
7: so
17: that makes me a little nervous.
7: Listen in, Amanda. If you're paying attention, you can win today, Adina. Good luck to you. Okay. 30 seconds on the clock. Say pass if you get stumped. On your marks, get set, go. What country is known for its rum?
17: Pass.
7: And what Friday night ABC news show is hosted by Elizabeth Vargas?
17: Pass.
7: Name an ingredient of lasagna.
17: Noodles.
7: Complete the phrase. Hindsight is always...
17: 2020.
7: Name a Michael Jackson song.
17: Beat It.
7: What year was Joe Biden elected president?
17: 2018.
7: What number is considered perfect vision?
17: 2020.
7: All right, you got it after the buzzer, unfortunately.
17: Oh, come on.
7: So what country is known for its rum?
17: I have no idea.
7: Puerto Rico.
17: Oh.
7: Puerto Rican rum is considered the best, right, D-Rock?
18: Yep, Bacardi.
7: Yep. What Friday night ABC news show is hosted by Elizabeth Vargas? Do you have any guess?
17: I don't even know who Elizabeth Vargas is.
7: Okay. Barbara Walters used to host this show back in the day. Do you have any guess?
17: Dateline.
7: 2020.
17: Oh, 2020.
7: 2020.
17: Oh.
7: Yes. Name an ingredient of lasagna. You said noodles. Complete the phrase. Hindsight is always 2020. You got that right. Very good. Name a Michael Jackson song. Beat It. You got that right.
17: Okay.
7: Yeah. What year was Joe Biden elected president? Any guess?
17: I said 2018, but I was trying to...
7: What's your gut telling you? What year it is?
17: Well, it's 2025. But before that, he was... Oh, was it 2020? Mm-hmm. 2024? 2021?
7: Mm. Yes. Mm. And what number is considered perfect vision?
17: 20... Oh, my God!
18: What show is Barbara Walters on?
17: Oh, wow! Well, you tricked us!
7: I didn't. I said if you're paying attention, it'll be very obvious.
18: I was like, she doesn't get the pattern?
17: Oh, my God.
7: She's not going to catch it. She's like, nobody knows perfect vision, so that's not a real question.
18: Right.
17: Oh,
7: Amanda,
17: that's so good.
7: Adina did beat you today.

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7: Hi, it's Rick Morton here. 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
5: All right, let's play it. Playing today, Shireen. Welcome to the show, Shireen.
10: Good morning.
5: We've had Shireen on before. I recognize your name. You've been on before with us, right?
10: Yes.
5: All right. Well, we love having you. Good energy.
10: Thank you.
5: Do you think you'll beat Adina today? What do you think the score will be at the end? What's your prediction?
10: I hope so. It's hard sometimes. I hope so.
5: What's your prediction for the score?
10: I think I'll get 4.
5: Mm-hmm.
8: Mm. And what do you think I'll get?
5: Another chance.
10: I hope Adina gets 3. Only because so I win.
11: Right. That's fair.
5: That's the object of the game. Otherwise, why try, right?
11: Yeah, you play to win, not to lose.
5: Yeah. Right?
8: I hope it's a tie. I don't know why.
5: Oh, that's so weird.
11: Aww. That is so lame.
5: All right. Well, you know, I've got 10 questions. I've got 30 seconds. Adina, we'll say goodbye.
8: All right, good luck, Shireen.
5: She'll be back in a second.
10: Thank you.
5: There she goes. And the door is closed. She's out. She can't hear us. 30 seconds on the clock. Remember, say pass if you get stumped. On your marks, get set, go. What is the name of the Buffalo football team?
10: Bills.
5: Name a brand of fruit juice.
10: Ocean Spray.
5: What show does Terry Crews host?
10: Pass.
5: What country is Rihanna from?
10: Not Bahamas. Okay, pass.
5: Name an ocean creature that has 5 arms.
10: Octopus. Squid.
5: Oh. Well, you didn't get four. I'll just leave it at that. I didn't say at least five arms. I said five arms particularly. That's a starfish. Starfish.
10: Oh, my God. Duh. You're right.
5: Well, you know, you don't think of it like that because it doesn't seem like arms. It seems like legs, right? So five
10: yes.
5: arms.
10: It
5: can be up to like 20, but most starfish have at least five arms. What is the name of the Buffalo football team? Bills, you got that right. Ocean Spray for fruit juice. Terry Crews hosts America's Got Talent, AGT.
10: Oh, okay.
5: All right. Rihanna is from, you're right, not Bahamas, Barbados.
10: Okay.
5: Yes.
10: Dang it.
5: An ocean creature with five arms is a starfish. So let's welcome Adina back in. She's excited. Okay. I can tell she's excited by the way she like looked at me like, ooh, oh, it's my turn.
8: why are you smiling?
5: It's my job.
8: Why are you having so much fun?
5: I know, right? You are suspicious of my happiness. Sad. Out of five, she answered. She got two right.
8: Ooh.
5: Two out of five. So let's see how you do. Listen in, Shireen. Let's see how Dina does. 30 seconds on the clock. Say pass if you get stumped.
8: Okay.
5: On your marks, get set, go. What is the name of the Buffalo football team?
8: The Bills. Oh!
5: Name a brand of fruit juice.
8: Oh, Welch's.
5: What show does Terry Crews host?
8: American Idol? No, yeah.
5: What country is Rihanna from?
8: Barbados.
5: Name an ocean creature that has five arms.
8: A squid.
5: What type of solution is used? Oh, time's up.
8: What type of solution? What? Ask me. I feel on fire.
5: What type of solution is used for contacts?
8: Oh.
5: Time's up.
8: That, I don't know.
5: Saline.
8: Saline. Yes, I did
5: saline
8: know that.
5: Saline solution.
8: Yeah.
5: Well, if you knew it, you'd say it. What do you mean? I did know that.
8: I did.
5: I'm trying to give the answer. You hear that, D-Rock? Yes, I knew that.
11: Yeah, it's ridiculous.
5: Really? Because I gave you a chance to tell me, and you said, I don't know.
11: He's like, you're right. I didn't. I got nothing.
5: That's so funny, the way your brain works like that. You're like, tell me what it is. I don't know. Saline. I knew it.
11: Right.
5: You did. Well, it's a tip of your tongue answer,
8: yeah.
5: Right? Yeah, I got that. Well, Shireen, you know what? You didn't get a win today. She beat you by one. She got the Barbados. America's Got Talent, Terry Crews hosts.
11: Yes.
5: Not American Idol.
8: That's right.
5: Yeah. And a small ocean creature that has five arms, not a squid.
8: No.
5: It
8: why?
5: Is a starfish.
8: Well, it could be a squid.
10: I said squid, too.
8: Why not?
5: Why can it be a squid?
8: They've got five of the things floating.
11: They've got more than five.
5: They've got more than five.
8: Well, yeah. We at least one could have had an accident and only had five.
5: Well, you know what?
8: At least five.
5: Go ask a one-legged pirate. Sure, anything can happen.
8: Dang.
5: We're asking you what creature.
11: Sounds like
5: arms.
11: The name of a bar. Five. Yes. The five-legged squid.
5: Yes, I'm the five-legged squid.
11: Drink specials.
5: Caught one of his legs off in a fight in the ocean.
8: Yeah. Like,
5: all right, Uncle John. No, you don't understand. If you see him, you'll know him. His beady eye looking at you.
11: It's a legend.
5: Yes. He took down five sailors before I got his leg. All right, listen. This got really off track.
8: Weird.
5: Shireen, just for having to sit through that, I'm going to give you your prize today, okay?
10: Thank you.
5: Oh, she's still there. That's okay. Good.
11: Dead men tell no tales.
5: All right. Arr. I wonder what it is about people that want to make pirate talk. It is weird, right?
8: Yeah.
5: Like even you are, I can tell
8: I really
5: you're resisting it right now. You're like, arr.
8: All right.
12: Lard ass.
5: Oh, that's me.
13: The people. Tijuana, Baja California, Mexico.
14: Injured? 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

You know, Gen Z is annoyed at millennials, but you got to thank millennials. Because before Instagram, nobody took pictures of their quinoa salad. You're welcome. It's Z90.

0: Louis Logo right here on Z90, today's hit music all day. You know why millennials are the best generation? Because we grew up and survived that creepy little bug-eyed demon that was supposed to be a toy. I'm talking about the Furby. That thing looked like it knew your social security number. I
1: hate to give the satisfaction asking how you're doing now. How's the castle built off people you pretend to care about? Just what you wanted. Look at you, cool guy, you got it. See the parties and diamonds. Sometimes when I close my eyes, 6 months of torture you sold to some forbidden paradise. I loved you truly.

Louis Loco on Z90. Another reason millennials are the best generation because we successfully raised millions of Tamagotchis and Gigapets. We fed them, we cleaned them, took care of them, and then forgot about them for like 6 hours and came back to a digital funeral. It's Z90. She like

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And honestly, as a millennial, I am offended. But I'm also too tired to argue about it. It's Z90.

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7: On Wednesdays, we play a game where you take Adina on in basic trivia. We call it... How well do you think you would do answering questions against Adina? Everybody play along. Today, there are some hard questions. I'm not going to lie. There are some tough questions.
2: Okay.
7: So you might want to just say pass. All right. So good luck to you. Who are we playing against today, D-Rock?
3: Today, we have Monica.
7: Welcome to the show, Monica.
17: Hey,
7: are you ready to play Beat the Bosnian?
17: Yes.
7: All right. So, Adina, you're going to have to leave the room.
2: All right. Good luck.
7: There she goes. You've got 30 seconds on the clock. Remember to say pass if you get stumped on one, okay?
17: Okay.
7: Now, there's a little bit of a delay, so I'm going to start the timer right after the first question. Here we go. Say pass if you get stumped. On your marks, get set, go. What is the name of someone who fixes shoes?
17: Pass.
7: Name something with nutmeg in it.
17: Oh, my gosh. What's it called? Pass.
7: What animal does a farrier work with?
17: A bird?
7: Name a famous sports trophy.
17: The Heisman Trophy.
7: What city has the giant arch?
17: St. Louis,
7: there
17: Missouri.
7: You go. I'll give you two right there. You got two out of five. You definitely, definitely want to yell pass the second you don't know the answer, because there may be other really easy questions. And that will help you get to those ones sooner. What is the name of someone who fixes shoes? That's a cobbler. Name something with nutmeg in it. Pie, cider, pumpkin spice latte. You could even add it to most. I mean, you could put it in stuffing, too. Probably stuffing has some in it. But what animal does a farrier work with? Equine animals. Horses, donkeys, zebras. They help horseshoe horses. A farrier would be someone who does the horseshoes. And a famous sports trophy, you got that right, Heisman Trophy, that's great. What city has the giant arch? St. Louis. So you got two out of five, and that's not bad. Let's bring Adina back in. That'll give her a false confidence. I'll tell you that right now, Monica. So out of five, she was able to get two right. Two out of five.
2: I think I'll win today.
7: All right, 30 seconds on the clock. Now, she may be a Rhodes Scholar, you don't know, and you're just like way overstating. You don't know that? These questions are hard.
2: Okay.
7: All right, good luck to you. Listen in, Monica, 30 seconds on the clock. Say pass if you get stumped. On your marks, get set, go. Name someone who fixes shoes. What is the name?
2: A shoe repairman.
7: Name something with nutmeg in it.
2: Apple pie?
7: What animal does a farrier work with?
2: Pass.
7: Name a famous sports trophy.
2: The Stanley Cup.
7: What city has the giant arch?
2: St. Louis.
7: Name a science fiction movie.
2: A pass.
7: Name someone Tom Cruise has dated.
2: Katie Holmes.
7: What company makes Mars candy bars?
2: Mars.
7: Time's
2: what
7: up.
2: What company makes Mars candy bars?
7: Mm-hmm.
2: Mars.
3: Did you hear it deflate like a balloon?
2: I know I nailed some of them.
7: Shoe repairman is wrong. Cobbler.
3: Yeah. Cobbler.
2: Oh.
7: Seems a cobbler. Pumpkin spice latte.
2: Okay, yeah.
3: Nutmeg.
7: Yep, nutmeg. Cider,
2: nutmeg
7: pie.
2: Apple pie?
7: Pumpkin pie.
2: Not
7: I don't think you put
2: pie.
7: Nutmeg in apple pie.
3: No.
2: Yeah.
3: No.
7: Unless you want it to taste like...
3: Why is it spicy?
7: Yeah. Farrier works with horses, donkeys, animals with hooves. That's what a farrier
3: does.
7: That's
3: so funny. I was going to say a ferret. I don't know. Farrier.
7: Yeah. Name a famous sports trophy. You said Stanley Cup.
2: Okay.
7: That got you one. St. Louis Arch got you one. Science fiction movie. Not even Star Wars.
2: Oh, yeah.
7: None.
2: Couldn't even think.
7: That's the best way to do it.
3: Yeah.
7: And then someone Tom Cruise has dated. Now, he married Katie Holmes.
3: Right.
7: But did he date her? I guess he did before they got married.
2: Yeah.
3: I don't know.
2: They had to date before they got married.
3: I suppose.
2: Yeah, they actually dated for like a couple of years. And then they got married.
7: Are you sure?
3: She's making this up as we go. Had a river running. Keep you running till you empty. Bang, bang, bang, bang. Oh, you look so sweet.

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6: All right, let's play a game. Every Wednesday, you take Adina on in basic trivia. You today. I'll tell you some. A couple of these questions you've had before.
16: Oh.
6: So man. You should know them, but maybe you will, maybe you won't. Hey, Jennifer.
17: Hey, Warren. Good morning.
6: How are you today?
17: Good. How are you?
6: Good. So we're excited to have you on. We're going to have Adina leave the room in a second. We're going to give you 30 seconds to answer as many questions as you can. We'll bring her back in, ask her the same questions, and then compare scores. You're about 50-50.
17: Okay.
0: I am.
6: You're actually about, you lost 2 weeks in a row, so you're actually down a little bit.
0: Okay.
6: Like 48-52. So you got to get a win back to get to 50-50 status.
0: I'm going to try.
1: All right. You got to average back.
6: Jen, yeah. Jen, what kind of trivia player are you? Let's gauge your level of intelligence real quick.
17: I've actually never played, so this can be my first time.
0: Oh.
6: So you and Adina, about 50-50.
0: Okay.
1: Yeah.
6: Yeah. She's played every week for years. Some of these questions might throw you off, so.
0: All right, let's do it. I'm ready. Okay. Good All luck.
6: Right. Say good luck. There she goes. Head out of the studio.
17: Am I allowed to say pass?
6: Of course, yes. Easy peasy. You can't say pass. We do that on a Thursday. But Wednesdays, you can say pass. Trust me, it's part of Adina's strategy.
17: Okay.
6: Yeah. All right, here we go. 30 seconds on the clock. Remember to say pass if you get stumped. On your marks, get set, go. Name a city in Switzerland.
17: Pass.
6: True or false, it's winter time in Brazil.
17: False.
6: Name a human bone.
17: A femur.
6: Flathead and Phillips are types of what?
17: Screwdrivers.
6: Name a brand of bicycle.
17: E-bike.
6: What bird cannot fly?
17: A penguin.
6: All right, you got three today. City in Switzerland. Now, you would think they would just roll right off your tongue. And when I was looking them up, I'm like, man, there aren't that many famous ones that I think of. Zurich, Geneva, Bern, Lausanne, all cities in Switzerland. I wouldn't think of a lot of those other than Zurich, right? Yeah. It is wintertime in Brazil right now. May to September is their winter months. Isn't that weird? Their Christmas time is when it's warm and hot down on the beaches. But okay.
17: Yeah. My friend's Brazilian.
6: Oh, no. Well, I hope he's not listening. We'll find out. Name a human bone. You said? Do you remember what human bone you said? Yeah.
17: Oh, I said femur.
6: Femur. That is a human bone, so congratulations. Flathead and Phillips are types of screwdrivers. A brand of bicycle, Schwinn, Trek, we would accepted those. Huffy, there's a bunch of them. What e-bike is a type of bicycle, but not a brand. What bird cannot fly is a penguin. You're correct. A penguin cannot fly. So we'll bring Adina back in. She probably thinks a penguin can fly if you throw it from high enough. We'll find out what she thinks here. Hold on real quick. All right, Adina. Out of six, she got three.
0: Three.
6: Yeah.
0: Okay.
6: All right, we'll see how you do.
0: All right.
6: All right, listen in, Jennifer. 30 seconds on the clock. Say pass if you get stumped. On your marks, get set, go. Name a city in Switzerland.
0: Zurich.
6: True or false, it's wintertime in Brazil.
0: True.
6: Name a human bone.
0: Your femur.
6: Flathead and Phillips are types of what?
0: Tool belts. Tools. They're types of tools.
6: Name a brand of bicycle.
0: Mountain range.
6: What bird cannot fly? Oh, time's up.
0: What are these questions today?
6: What bird cannot fly?
0: No bird. Because all birds can fly.
6: No, they can't.
0: Oh.
6: Penguin. You were just at SeaWorld not long ago. Penguin cannot fly.
0: Oh, man.
6: What's that, D-Rock?
1: Oh, my gosh, dude.
6: Yeah.
1: Really?
0: I feel like I didn't know one of these questions. I guessed on all of them. So I got anything right, that's a miracle.
6: Well, you said Zurich. That's not correct. But Zurich is
0: the city
6: in Switzerland.
0: Okay, that's what I was thinking about.
6: It's not Zurich. It's
0: just
6: Zurich.
0: A different, pronunciation.
6: It's really not. Because I've never heard it called Zurich. Today, the accords were signed in Zurich. No. True or false, it's wintertime in Brazil.
0: True.
6: True. That's right.
0: Oh,
6: you got that right. A femur is a bone in human.
0: I
6: Flathead and Phillips are types of what?
0: I know it's in the toolbox.
6: Yeah, I need more specificity.
1: Specific, yeah.
6: Screwdrivers.
1: Yes.
0: Oh.
6: Phillips screwdriver. Flathead screwdriver.
1: Flathead, yeah.
6: Name a brand of bicycle.
0: I don't know what.
1: It's like mountain range.
6: Schwinn, Trek.
1: Huffy.
0: Nope.
6: Nope. Okay.
0: Wouldn't have known.
6: All right. Fair enough. I said some might. And a bird that cannot fly is a penguin.
0: A penguin. Yeah. Oh, okay. Well, how many did I get?
6: Two.
0: Oh. Hey, you know what? That's better than zero than I thought.
6: You're going to rename this game Better Than Zero. Jennifer. I'd like to say congratulations, but I don't know if you're taking away a particular amount of pride from winning today.
17: Oh, it was fun.
6: He's like, I won? Sure. Okay. You did. You got three. Adina got two and barely. But you know what? The ones you knew, you knew.
0: Yeah.
6: So.
1: Sure you did.
0: Don't ask me the same question twice. I won't know it the second time.
6: Right. I asked you the penguin one before. That's the one that's a repeat.
0: See? I don't know it.
6: Oh, my gosh.
0: Oh, if you ask me next week, I still probably won't. Song could
14: ever say. Louie Local right here on Z90. Did you just get married? Ever wonder why everybody left your wedding reception early? Well, I got the answer because I got the top reason your wedding guests left the reception early. We're going to talk about it right here on Z90, so stick with me.

Yo, what up, Louis Loco here on Z90, the home of Hey Morton and today's hit music all day. Why did your guests leave your wedding reception early? Well, because you announced it was a cash bar during dinner. That's how you turn a happy wedding guest into a criminal, I tell ya. A criminal. It's Z90. Club.

If your wedding DJ came with one speaker and an iPod, that's the reason why your guest left early from your reception. That's just your cousin who said, I got the music. It's Z90.

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You know, if the Bloods and Crips get along better than both sides of your family, that's probably the reason why your wedding guests left early from the reception. If Uncle Mike and Grandpa are arguing before the cake, you know Tia is taking the centerpiece and leaving.

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5: We play a game on Wednesdays where all you have to do is beat Adina at basic trivia. It's called... Daniel is ready to play today. Let's bring him in. Daniel, welcome to Beat the Bosnian. How are you?
15: I'm doing great. Hey, Morton.
5: Hey, Morton. We've got 30 seconds on the clock, and Adina's going to leave the room. I've got 10 questions to ask you. You can either answer or say pass if you get stumped. The clock is going, so I always say pass. Okay. If it's even 1 second you don't know the answer, just say pass and move on. Get to the easy ones first.
16: There you go.
5: Yeah, be very easy. In the meantime, let's say we get through all 10 questions and you've said pass a bunch, we'll go back to the ones we said pass on and start over if there's time left, okay? Then
15: we're gonna
5: bring Adina back in. We'll ask her the same questions and compare scores, right? Everybody up to speed?
1: Yes.
5: All right, very good. Everybody play along in your car right now, and let's see how well you do. Adina, so long.
1: All right, good luck.
5: That was good luck to you, Daniel.
15: Thank you.
5: Maybe to me, because you know what? It's not easy being here sometimes. All right, here we go. 30 seconds on the clock. Say pass if you get stumped. On your marks, get set, go. Name a city in Greece.
15: Paris.
5: What fish is orange inside?
15: A scallop.
5: Name a movie with Justin Timberlake in it.
15: Out of time.
5: Where would you find a piston?
15: Car motor.
5: Name an NHL team.
15: The Ducks.
5: What state has Yellowstone National Park?
15: California.
5: All right. Time's up. Today you got three right. D-Rock, I need you to look something up real quick. In fact, I have to because Adina's in your room. I don't want Adina to see this. I'm looking up Justin Timberlake in time. Just to make sure we'll give you credit for that. Absolutely. So today, you name a city in Greece. You said Paris? No, that's France. Greece, Athens would be probably the number one, they would say. What fish is orange inside? Orange fish inside is kind of, it's more red. We're looking at salmon for that one. Name a movie with Justin Timberlake. You said in time, correct. Engine has a piston, and an NHL team, you said the Ducks, absolutely, Anaheim Ducks, and Yellowstone National Park is in Idaho, Wyoming, and Montana. All parts of that park are in those states. California has Yellowstone, Yosemite, and those two often get mixed up, so that's a common mistake. So out of six, you got three today. Not bad. Let's bring Adina in and see how she does. Hold on, here she comes, and we'll see how this goes. All right, Adina. Out of six, he got three right.
1: Oh, all right.
5: So we'll see how you do. Listen in, Daniel. Good luck to you, Adina. 30 seconds on the clock. Say pass if you get stumped. On your marks, get set, go. Name a city in Greece.
1: Athens.
5: What fish is orange inside?
1: Salmon?
5: Name a movie with Justin Timberlake.
1: Oh, The Social Network.
5: Where would you find a piston?
1: In football.
5: Name an NHL team.
1: Oh, the Canada Dry team. Yeah.
5: What state has Yellowstone National Park? Time's up.
1: It's the one.
16: Canada Dry.
5: See, Daniel, you thought you were going to lose.
16: I need that jersey.
15: No, I was very, very hopeful.
5: Yeah. Well, dreams come true. Yeah.
1: Oh my gosh.
5: You haven't won yet. It's a tie game. Athens is in Greece.
1: Yes. Okay.
5: Salmon is orange inside.
1: Okay.
5: Social Network.
1: Yes.
5: Justin Timberlake, no doubt. He was also in Trolls, Pop Star, Palmer, all movies with him.

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You know, people think Disneyland is just for kids. 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Adults need Disney magic too, especially after dealing with bills, traffic, emails, and that one coworker who says, quick question. And you know, it's never quick. 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
1: In the Chamber of Deputies, we've advanced to protect our democracy from the possible intervention of organized crime. 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In this way, greater certainty and confidence will be provided to citizens in our democratic system. Chamber of Deputies, 66th Legislature, Sovereignty and Social Justice. Each new day brings the opportunity to build a better future. 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The Senate opens a new period. Mexico opens new opportunities. Senate of the Republic, 66th Legislature. Dialogue, agreements, and results for Mexico.
7: It is Wednesday, and that means it's time to play one of our favorite games. Everybody play along. All you got to do is take Adina on in basic trivia. Greg is ready to play. Good morning, Greg.
16: Good morning.
7: All right, so who do you think will win today, you or Adina? What's your guess? Even though you're confident you're calling to play, what is your guess?
16: Sorry, Adina, I got to put my money on me.
7: Yeah, oh, okay. That's good. And what would make you better than her at trivia? I'd like to flesh this out a little bit before we play.
16: Well, I never made the choice to have bangs. How about that?
17: Fair enough.
7: Did you have the option? That's another question. All right.
16: I'm sure she still would look better with them anyway.
7: Yeah. All right, so let's do this. Adina, you head out of this room.
17: Good luck.
7: Greg and I are going to go. We're going to have 30 seconds, Greg. There she goes. All right.
16: All right.
7: Say pass if you get stumped on a word. If we have time left over, we'll come back to it. I've got 10 questions, 30 seconds, and good luck to you. On your marks, get set, go. Name a country where pineapple is grown.
16: Hawaii.
7: Name a high fashion scarf brand.
16: Louis Vuitton.
7: What name is the popular video game streaming platform?
16: Twitch.
7: What channel has the show SportsCenter?
16: ESPN.
7: What city has an opera house on the bay?
16: Sydney.
7: Name an SUV from England.
16: Aston Martin.
7: All right, time's up. Wow, you did pretty good. Out of six, you got five right. You would have got six right. I said name a country where pineapple is grown. Hawaii is a state, but not a country. USA would have been the answer for that, but that's good. The rest of it, you
16: that's
7: got good. Right.
16: Then we'll give Adina a chance.
7: All right. Let's give her a chance. We'll bring her right back in. So out of six, you got five right. All right, Adina, out of six, you got five right.
17: Oh, my God. That's good.
7: Yeah.
17: Okay.
7: What do you got to say to Greg about that?
17: You led me to believe that, you know, you would do average, but you did above average. And so now, yeah, I'm a little nervous, but it doesn't mean we can't at least tie. I'm not even trying to win. I'm just trying to tie now.
7: Okay.
16: Fair enough. Good luck.
7: All
17: oh,
7: right.
17: Thank you.
7: You got to get five. Greg, listen in. Good luck. 30 seconds on the clock.
17: Okay.
7: Remember to say pass if you get stumped. On your marks. Get set. Go. Name a country where pineapple is grown.
17: Hawaii? America.
7: Name a high fashion scarf brand.
17: Hermes.
7: What is the name of a popular video game streaming platform?
17: Xbox?
7: What channel has the show SportsCenter?
17: ESPN.
7: What city has an opera house on the bay?
17: Oh, in Australia. Pass. Sydney.
7: Sydney is right.
17: Yes.
7: You would have got that right. Well, you didn't think of it quickly enough. A video game streaming platform. I will give you Xbox. Twitch is the platform.
18: But they have Xbox Live.
7: And they do stream, so we'll have to give that to you.
18: Yeah.
17: Okay. Okay.
7: So, name a country pineapple is grown. You said America.
17: Yeah.
7: That's not a country. Those are continents, North and South America. The United States of America is a country.
18: 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Right here on Z90. 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
4: Every Wednesday, we play a game where you got to take Adina on in basic trivia. Yes! Keep it going for Adina! You're going to take Adina on in basic trivia. We've got some really fun questions today, so I think you're going to really have some fun doing this, Adina.
14: Okay.
4: Let's talk to Kennedy. Good morning, Kennedy.
15: Good morning.
4: That's a really cool name. Yeah, I bet you love having that name. It's just so, it's just hip.
15: Thank you. I do love it.
4: Yeah. Well, you know, we've got 30 seconds here. We're going to let you go ahead and answer as many questions as you can. You can say pass on any of them to get to the easy ones. And we'll go through all 10. If we have time left over and you've passed on some, we'll go back to the ones you passed on. So don't worry about that, okay? Adina wants to take you on. So, Adina, we're going to kick her out of the room. We'll bring her back and ask her the same questions.
2: All right. Good luck.
4: All right. See you, Adina. There she goes. Now, Kenny, it sounds like we have a little bit of a delay on the phone. So I'm going to start the timer after I ask the first question to kind of account for that delay, okay?
15: Okay.
4: All right. 30 seconds on the clock. Say pass if you get stumped. On your marks, get set, go. Name an NFL mascot that's not a bird.
15: 49ers.
4: Besides being a chef, what does Bobby Flay do?
15: He's a TV show host.
4: Name a movie star known for martial arts.
15: Jackie Chan.
4: What state has Crater Lake?
15: Pass.
4: Name a power tool.
15: A drill.
4: What president was from Illinois?
15: Pass.
4: Name a CEO of a tech company. Buzzer sounded. Time's up.
15: Already.
4: All right. NFL mascot that's not a bird. 49ers, great. Bobby Flay is a TV star. That's right. Movie star known for martial arts. We'd say Steven Seagal, Chuck Norris, Bruce Lee, or Jackie Chan for sure. Crater Lake is in Oregon. And it's a giant crater that has a lake in the middle of it. Very unique. Oregon has Crater Lake. Power tool is a drill, yes. President from Illinois. Lincoln is the one that first comes to mind. Also Obama. So I know he was in Chicago there. So there you go. So you got out of six, you got five right. Four right. You got four out of six. So let's bring Adina back in. One, two, three.
15: All right.
4: Yeah, four is pretty good. There she goes. Four out of six. She got right. Not bad.
2: Okay.
4: We'll see how you do. You never know what the question is going to be, right, Adina?
2: Right.
4: All right. I think you got a 50-50 shot on this. Kennedy, listen in. Let's see how Adina does. Out of six questions, she got four. Let's see how you do. On your marks, get set, go. Name an NFL mascot that's not a bird.
2: The Dolphins.
4: Besides being a chef, what does Bobby Flay do?
2: He cooks, he writes books about cooking.
4: Name a movie star known for martial arts.
2: Pass. Jackie Chan.
4: What state has Crater Lake?
2: Pass.
4: Name a power tool.
2: A hammer. A drill.
4: What president was from Illinois?
2: Barack Obama!
4: Too late! You should have said it sooner.
2: I couldn't get the name out!
4: You got four today.
2: Oh, my God.
4: You barely got the
2: really
4: Bobby Flay thing, too.
2: Stressful.
4: He's a TV star.
2: Oh, yeah.
4: Might know,
2: I don't know.
4: Might know him from that.
2: I got those were so, they were, like, easy, but the answers, I don't know. Maybe it was, like, too easy, and I was trying to overthink every single one.
14: Well, I like the strategy. You just threw words out. That
4: yep,
14: was good.
4: It worked. You're like, hammer, that's not a power tool. Crater Lake is in Oregon.
2: Oh, okay.
4: That's a repeat.
2: Oh, really?
4: Yes.
2: I don't even remember that.
14: She's like, sure
2: that
14: it was.
2: That was news to me.
4: Yes. Wait till next week when you can watch Adina do Beat the Boss and her eyes roll back in her head. It's like watching an exorcism live. She floats. She's like, I have nothing. Well, you know what? It's a tie game, so we have to break the tie. Are you guys both ready?
2: Ready.
4: Here's what we're going to do. I'm going to ask a question. You have to yell out your name the second you know the answer. Now, there's a little bit of a delay on the phone, Adina, so you have to count 1001, 1002 before you can yell out your name.
2: Okay,
4: all right?
2: Fair.
4: That's how we're going to work it. Here we go. Here's your question. Name a store that sells fishing gear.
15: Kennedy.
4: What?
15: Dick's.
4: Kennedy, you have to yell out your name. Adina, are you just giving it to her?
2: Oh, Adina!
4: Yes, you have to yell out your name, not the answer.
2: I forgot!
4: What was the first thing you said, by
14: she
4: the
14: said,
4: way, Kennedy?
14: She said Kennedy.
4: Oh, she did? Okay.
15: Yeah. What was Kennedy.

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8: Marissa, welcome to Beat the Bosnian. How are you feeling today?
17: Ooh, I'm feeling great. Hey, Morin, I'm ready to play.
8: All right, let's do this. Adina's going to leave the room. We're going to give you 30 seconds to answer questions. We've got 10 of them. You can say pass to any of them if you feel stumped, okay? And what we'll do is we'll tell you your scores at the end. Then we'll bring Adina back in, and we'll ask her the same questions and compare her scores. So good luck to you.
17: Thank you.
18: Good luck, Marissa.
8: And there goes Adina. All right. Now, there's a little bit of a delay, so I'm going to start the timer for you right after the first question to accommodate for that delay. Good luck to you. 30 seconds on the clock. Here we go. On your marks, get set, go. Name a cartoon with cats.
17: Garfield.
8: What is located at 1600 Pennsylvania Avenue?
17: The White House.
8: Which number is higher, 10 degrees Fahrenheit or Celsius?
17: Celsius.
8: Name a country that is known for its fjords.
17: For its what?
8: Fjords.
17: Pass.
8: Name a national grocery chain.
17: Save Mart.
8: All right, there you go.
17: I still don't know what that word is that you said at the end of that question.
8: Fjords. I'll give you the answer. It's Norway. So they are narrow channels of water that have high cliffs on either. Cliffs wouldn't be the word, but mountains on either side. So they're glacier. They're made by glaciers. And so in Norway, you can tour
17: the fjords.
8: Okay, well,
17: now I feel dumb.
8: Well, don't feel dumb because a lot of people may not know that. Or maybe everybody does, but we'll never know. I'll never make you feel dumb for that, okay? So which number is higher, 10 degrees Celsius, you said?
17: Yes.
8: All right. That's actually not true. Fahrenheit is higher because for Celsius, you double it and add 30 to get to Fahrenheit. 0 degrees Celsius is freezing. So 32 degrees is freezing for Fahrenheit. So you missed that one. Fjords, you missed. What'd you say for grocery chain again? Save Mart?
17: Save Mart.
8: All right. I'll give you that one. And then the White House is at 1600 Pennsylvania Avenue, and a cartoon with cats is Garfield. So very good. So we'll bring Adina back
17: all right.
8: in. All right, here she comes. All right, Adina, here we go.
18: Okay, what's her score?
8: Her score was 3.
18: Oh, sorry. Sorry, Marissa.
0: Dang.
18: It's not a shade. It's not. It's just I'm excited for me.
8: Okay, well, we'll find out. 30 seconds on the clock. Say pass if you get stumped. On your marks.
18: Okay.
8: Get set. Go. Name a cartoon with cats.
18: Oh, snap. Pass.
8: What is located at 1600 Pennsylvania Avenue?
18: The White House.
8: Which number is higher, 10 degrees Fahrenheit or 10 degrees Celsius?
18: 10 degrees Celsius.
8: Name a country known for its fjords.
18: Sweden.
8: Name a national grocery chain.
18: Walmart.
8: What state did the attack on Pearl Harbor take place?
18: Pass.
8: All right. See? All right. Well, you got 1600 Pennsylvania Avenue, okay. The White House. 10 degrees Fahrenheit is actually higher.
0: Yes.
8: National grocery chain. You said Walmart. That's
18: okay.
8: True. And what state did the attack on Pearl Harbor take place?
18: I don't know.
8: Do you know the answer to that one?
17: Hawaii.
0: Yeah.
18: Okay.
8: Pearl Harbor is in Hawaii. The Japanese flew across the Pacific and attacked it there. So you can still go to the Pearl Harbor Memorial and see which ship
0: it's
8: is
0: really cool.
8: There.
0: Oh, my gosh. What is it?
8: I know.
0: I can't remember.
8: It escapes me right now, but
0: yeah.
8: I know it off the tip of
0: and
8: my
0: I've
8: tongue.
0: Toured it before. It's gorgeous. It's a
8: really spectacular monument.
0: Yeah.
8: Yeah. You stand over looking down into the water.
0: Is it the Arizona?
8: Still stuck.
0: Might be the Arizona. That's just Arizona. Something.
8: So there you go.
0: Yeah.
18: So wait, how many did I get?
8: 2.
18: Are you sure? There were no other ones? I didn't
8: cartoon with cats.
18: I didn't answer.
8: Did not get. White House you got. Grocery chain you got. And that's all you got.
18: Really? Oh,
8: 2.
18: Man.
8: You couldn't even add past 2? What other one did you think you got?
18: I thought there were so much more in my
8: you
18: head.
8: You just tried to answer a lot. You just didn't get them right.
18: Oh, dang.
8: Yeah. Garfield would have been a good cartoon. Yeah.
18: Garfield.
8: Cat. Yeah. I know, right? That's a kind of a simple one.
18: Cartoon I need a redo.
8: Cat right there.
0: Or Tom and Jerry. Or yeah.
8: Tom and Jerry.
18: Oh,
8: there's another
18: God.
8: Good one.
18: Okay. All right. Enough. Okay.
8: Do we have any others you can think of? Felix the Cat.
17: Aristocats.
8: That's the old school one. Oh, yes. Aristocats.
18: Oh, yes.
8: All right.
18: My
8: let's
18: favorite.
8: Keep it going. Do you have a
17: Animaniacs?
8: Favorite?
17: Animaniacs.
8: All right. Animaniacs. That's another good one.
18: All
8: keep
18: right.
8: them coming.
18: Yeah.
8: Marissa, way to rub it in. And congratulations. You won.
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6: Injured? 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

Z90 shout out power hour. We got Luna Adam Poway wants to shout out her best friend Riley. She says, love you Pookie, thanks for always being there when I need you. It's Z90 shout out power hour. Hit me up for your shout outs. 1-866-570-1903.

It's Z90 Shout Out Power Hour. We got a shout out coming from Little Emma. She wants to shout out her brother Noah. She says he's annoying, but he's her annoying little brother. Hit me up with those shout outs on my Instagram at Lounging with Louie or on the phone 1-866-570-1903 right here on Z90. For just

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We got a shout out going out to Tina in Claremont. It's her birthday today. This is your birthday song. It isn't very long. Hey, hit me up with your shout outs.

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Friends, family, co-workers, your kids, your favorite bartender, whoever deserves some love, you know, here at Z90. We're bringing San Diego together one shout-out at a time. 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
7: It's Wednesday. Let's play a game. It's really fun to take Adina on in basic trivia. The game is called
15: Beat the Bosnian.
7: Beat the Bosnian.
16: Oh, yeah.
6: have to do is answer more questions than Adina does correctly in our list of 10 questions. On the phone, April's here today. Hi, April. How are you?
4: Hi. Good morning.
6: Well, you know what? It's time to play Beat the Bosnian. Are you alone in the car? Do you have family with you? It sounds like someone's with you in the car.
4: Yeah, I have my 3 kids.
6: Oh, wow. That's great. Well, they're really behaving. Tell them thank you.
16: Right. She's like, don't hype them up. Don't hype them up.
6: They're in their own world.
16: Everybody be cool.
6: Yes. Everybody. Okay. We're going to play a game real quick. You've got 30 seconds on the clock. Adina's going to leave the room.
17: Good luck.
6: There she goes.
4: And thank you.
6: All right. I will tell you that today's questions are kind of all over the map, so just answer if you know. If you don't, just say pass. We'll move on. If we have time left over at the end, we'll ask you the questions you passed on, okay?
4: Okay.
6: On your marks. Now, I detect a little bit of a delay, so I'm going to start the timer after the first question. Here we go. On your marks, get set, go. What color are all John Deere products?
4: Green.
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4: Pass.
6: Name a U.S. president with a beard.
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6: What is the fruit is dried to make a raisin?
4: Cherries.
6: Oh, no. Grape is the answer to that one. But you know what? Your time's up. You did pretty good.
4: That was right.
6: It was grape, Mom. I was trying to tell you. All right, so... Here we go. Green and yellow are John Deere products. Darth Vader and Mufasa was voiced by James Earl Jones. He also played the father on Coming to America, the king, and he also did This is CNN. So, famous voice. Lincoln is correct. Tiger is correct. Tony the Tiger. U.S. coin worth more than a dime? Quarter. Very good. So, you got 1, 2, 3, 4 today. 4 out of 6. Let's bring Adina back in and see if she can pull it off. She might... These are not the hardest questions, but you never know what she knows, and that's what's interesting. All right, out of Adina, out of 6, she got 4 right.
17: Okay, that's pretty good.
6: That's pretty good. Okay. And if she listened to her kids, she might have got one more.
16: Oh, no.
6: All right, April, hold on. Let's see how Adina does. 30 seconds on the clock. Remember to say pass if you get stumped. On your marks, get set, go. What color are all John Deere products?
17: Green.
6: What actor voiced both Darth Vader and Mufasa?
17: Ooh, I don't know. Pass.
6: Name a U.S. president with a beard.
17: With the top hat. Lincoln. John.
6: What animal is the mascot for Frosted Flakes?
17: The tiger.
6: Name a U.S. coin worth more than a dime.
17: Pass.
6: What fruit is dried to make a raisin? Oh, time's up.
17: Grapes.
6: Grapes would have been correct.
17: Oh, I felt like I didn't know any of these, I'll
6: really?
17: Be honest.
6: Which one did you pass on?
17: A lot.
6: No, you didn't pass. You only passed on one. Oh, U.S. coin worth more than a dime.
17: I don't know.
6: No, you know U.S. coins worth more than a dime come to mind?
17: Oh, a quarter?
6: Yeah.
16: Oh, and the voice of Darth Vader?
17: It just seemed... Oh, like a trick question for some reason.
6: Oh, I see.
17: And I was like, I don't know.
6: Darth Vader.
17: I
18: Luke,
17: don't know.
18: I
19: am your father.
6: Yeah. You are not the father. It'd be great if he.
16: Yeah, the
6: episode
16: right.
6: of Maury. Luke, you are not the father. Yeah.
16: He hands the envelope.
6: Yeah. Luke. It'd be even better if he gave like a full breakdown, like, Luke. I was looking into your mother's eyes one night.
17: Oh,
6: I said, you know, you look awfully Irish.
16: I'm 99%. 99.9%. I am your father.
6: You know, Luke, your mother and I were having some wine one night. She's like, take off that silly helmet. And I said, oh. And that's how you came to be. We never think about that part.
16: She Wait. Loved me for me.
6: Yeah.
16: Okay?
6: Oh, all right. Well, you know what, Adina? It's kind of same old song, same old day of the week.
17: Oh, dang.
6: Congratulations, April. You won, Adina.
17: Good
6: you got
17: job.
6: 3 right. John Deere products are green.
4: Yay!
6: James Earl Jones voiced Darth Vader. He also did Mufasa.
16: Yep.
6: And he's the guy that went, this is CNN.
17: Oh, that guy.
6: Yeah, that guy.
7: So, why? You thought it was Darth Vader the whole time? Like, why does CNN have Darth Vader?
16: Not Arby's.
7: He doesn't do Arby's.
16: Yeah, not Arby's.
7: No. All right. That wraps it up. Thanks for playing.
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And in today's hit music all day, the cat's out of the bag. 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
5: Let's play a game where all you have to do is beat Adina at basic trivia. Time for Beat the Bosnian. Let's welcome Christina. How are you today, Christina?
10: Hey, good Morton. I'm doing great. Thanks.
5: Well, great to have you on the show. We're having a lot of fun today, so this will continue if you do a good job. Or Adina does a really bad one. So we'll see how this goes.
11: It all depends.
5: We've got 30 seconds on the clock. Any advice for her, Adina, as she gets ready to play this game? You play it every week.
12: You say pass if you don't know something and just get to the ones. Wait, that's guess words. No, that works for this game too, right?
5: Maybe. You should know that. You play it every week for five, 6 years. How many years have you played Beat the Bosnian?
12: A decade.
5: Yes, and you don't know?
11: You can say pass. You sure?
12: Mm-hmm. That's so, what I'll do.
5: If you get a question that stumps you, say pass. If we've got time left over, we'll go back and ask you those questions again. All right? All right. Goodbye, Adina. There she goes. 30 seconds on the clock. Remember to say pass if you get stumped. On your marks, get set, go. What was the name of the guy that sold the Slap Chop?
10: Pass.
5: What Disney villain is missing a body part?
10: Captain Hook.
5: What would you mix with Ovaltine?
10: Water.
5: Name a Denny's specialty menu item.
10: The Grand Slam.
5: Name a bottle of water from France.
10: Perrier.
5: Who is it? Time's up. Perrier. That's one. Perrier.
10: Perrier.
5: Perrier is good enough for me. Listen, you got 3 out of 5. So not bad. The guy that sold the Slap Chop also sold the ShamWow. His name was Vince. Very hyper guy with a mic taped to his face going, "Hi, I'm Vince with the ShamWow." And I don't know if Adina will get that one either. What Disney villain missing a body part? Captain Hook, 100%. With Ovaltine, you don't want to mix water. You want to mix milk. I tried it with water. Oh. It's not great. I will tell you, you could, but you won't like it. And Grand Slam, 100%, and Perrier, not bad. So let's bring Adina back in. 3 out of 5. That's 60%. Not bad. All right, she got 3 out of 5.
12: Okay, pretty average.
5: Yeah, it's average score. We'll see how it does. Pretty average. Beats you on a regular basis.
12: I know.
5: All right, listen in, Christina. Let's see how Adina does. 30 seconds on the clock. Say pass if you get stumped. On your marks, get set, go. What was the name of the guy that sold the slap chop?
12: Pass.
5: What Disney villain is missing a body part?
12: Oh, my God. Ursula.
5: What would you mix with Ovaltine?
12: Milk.
5: Name a Denny's specialty menu item.
12: A Grand Slam.
5: Name a bottled water from France.
12: Francais waffle.
2: What?
12: I don't know. What kind of question is that?
2: What?
5: What is it again?
12: The Francais waddle.
2: The Francais waddle? Like, are you throwing up?
5: Would you like a Francais waddle? No, I don't. I would like tap.
2: Would you like a bucket?
5: Yes. Vince is the one who sold the slap chop.
12: Vince? Okay.
5: Yeah. The Disney villain missing a body part's not Ursula.
12: Oh.
2: Captain Hook
5: is missing a
12: body
5: part.
12: But technically, Ursula is missing. Oh, wait. She's got
2: a
12: head.
2: No, she's an octopus. Yeah.
10: She's
5: not missing anything.
12: Okay.
5: Oh. What would you mix with Ovaltine? Milk is correct.
12: Oh, all right.
5: Name
12: we got
5: a
12: one.
5: Denny's specialty menu item. Grand Slam.
12: Grand 100%. Slam.
5: Name a bottled water from France. You said Poisson Poisson. Perrier.
12: Oh, yes.
5: Evian.
12: Oh.
5: Evian? Is Evian.
12: Evian.
5: Is that Switzerland or France? No, I think it's France.
2: I think it's France, yeah.
5: Yes. It spells naive backwards. Vittel or Volvic? Oh man. There you go. Not Volvo. So she has beat you by one.
12: Oh, man.
5: Yeah.
12: Oh, good job.
5: And she didn't even get Ovaltine right. So she did pretty good. See, Christina, I could tell a little bit you were feeling down, and then it's like, no, you still got this.
2: You're good.
5: Yeah.
10: I was stressed, but we made it.
5: Yeah.
10: We got it.
5: Yeah, you have actually evened, or actually you've carried the odds forward.
12: Yeah.
5: So that's good. She said Perrier. So we still gave
12: okay,
5: that to her.
12: Yeah,
5: that's
12: fair.
5: That's full fair. Thank you.
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5: 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On Wednesdays, you play a game called It's Beat the Bosnian. You take on Adina in basic trivia and see how many questions you can answer in 30 seconds. 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
6: On line 7, we have Marissa.
5: Marissa, welcome to Beat the Bosnian. How are you feeling today?
7: Ooh, I'm feeling great. Hey, Morin, I'm ready to play.
5: All right, let's do this. Adina's going to leave the room. We're going to give you 30 seconds to answer questions. We've got 10 of them. You can say pass to any of them if you feel stumped, okay? And what we'll do is we'll tell you your scores at the end. Then we'll bring Adina back in, and we'll ask her the same questions and compare her scores. So good luck to you.
7: Thank you.
8: Good luck, Marissa.
5: And there goes Adina. All right. Now, there's a little bit of a delay, so I'm going to start the timer for you right after the first question to accommodate for that delay. Good luck to you. 30 seconds on the clock. Here we go. On your marks, get set, go. Name a cartoon with cats.
7: Garfield.
5: What is located at 1600 Pennsylvania Avenue?
7: The White House.
5: Which number is higher, 10 degrees Fahrenheit or Celsius?
7: Celsius.
5: Name a country that is known for its fjords.
7: For its what?
5: Fjords.
7: Pass.
5: Name a national grocery chain.
7: Save Mart.
5: All right, there you go.
7: I still don't know what that word is that you said at the end of that question.
5: Fjords. I'll give you the answer. It's Norway. So they are narrow channels of water that have high cliffs on cliffs wouldn't be the word, but mountains on either side. So they're glacier. They're made by glaciers. And so in Norway, you can tour
7: the
5: fjords. Okay,
7: well, now I feel dumb.
5: Well, don't feel dumb because a lot of people may not know that. Or maybe everybody does, but we'll never know. I'll never make you feel dumb for that, okay? So which number is higher, 10 degrees Celsius, you said?
7: Yes.
5: All right. That's actually not true. Fahrenheit is higher because for Celsius, you double it and add 30 to get to Fahrenheit. 0 degrees Celsius is freezing. So 32 degrees is freezing for Fahrenheit. So you missed that one. Fjord, you missed. What'd you say for grocery chain again? Save Mart?
7: Save Mart.
5: All right. I'll give you that one. And then the White House is at 1600 Pennsylvania Avenue, and a cartoon with cats is Garfield. So very good. So we'll bring Adina back in. All right, here she comes. All right, Adina, here we go.
8: Okay, what's her score?
5: Her score was 3.
8: Oh, sorry. Sorry, Marissa.
6: Dang.
8: It's not a shade. It's not. It's just I'm excited for me.
5: Okay, well, we'll find out. 30 seconds on the clock. Say pass if you get stumped. On your marks.
8: Okay.
5: Get set. Go. Name a cartoon with cats.
8: Oh, snap. Pass.
5: What is located at 1600 Pennsylvania Avenue?
8: The White House.
5: Which number is higher, 10 degrees Fahrenheit or 10 degrees Celsius?
8: 10 degrees Celsius.
5: Name a country known for its fjords.
8: Sweden.
5: Name a national grocery chain.
8: Walmart.
5: What state did the attack on Pearl Harbor take place?
8: Pass.
5: All right. See? All right. Well, you got 1600 Pennsylvania Avenue, okay. The White House. 10 degrees Fahrenheit is actually higher.
0: Yes.
5: National grocery chain. You said Walmart. That's okay. True. And what state did the attack on Pearl Harbor take place?
8: I don't know.
5: Do you know the answer to that one?
7: Hawaii.
0: Yeah.
8: Okay.
5: Pearl Harbor is in Hawaii. The Japanese flew across the Pacific and attacked it there. So you can still go to the Pearl Harbor Memorial and see which ship
0: it's
5: is
0: really cool.
5: There.
0: Oh, my gosh. What is it?
5: I know.
0: I can't remember.
5: It escapes me right now, but yeah. I know it off the tip of my
0: tongue. And I've toured it before. It's gorgeous. It's a
5: really spectacular monument.
0: Yeah.
5: Yeah. You stand over looking down into the water.
0: Is it
5: the
0: Arizona?
5: Still
0: might be the Arizona. That's just Arizona. Something.
5: So there you go.
0: Yeah.
8: So wait, how many did I get?
5: Two.
8: Are you sure? There were no other ones?
5: Cartoon with cats.
8: I didn't answer.
5: Did not get. White House you got. Grocery chain you got. And that's all you got.
8: Really? Oh,
5: two.
8: Man.
5: You couldn't even add past two? What other one did you think you got?
8: I thought there were so much more in my
5: you
8: head.
5: You just tried to answer a lot. You just didn't get them right.
8: Oh, dang.
5: Yeah. Garfield would have been a good cartoon.
8: Garfield.
5: Cat. Yeah. I know, right? That's kind of a simple one.
8: Cartoon I need a redo.
5: Cat right there.
0: Or Tom and Jerry. Or yeah.
5: Tom and Jerry.
8: Oh,
5: there's another
8: God.
5: Good one.
8: Okay, all right, enough. Okay.
5: Do we have any others you can think of? Felix the Cat?
7: Aristocats?
5: The old school one? Oh, yes, Aristocats.
8: Oh, yes.
5: All right,
8: my favorite.
5: Let's keep it going. Do you have a
7: Animaniacs?
5: Favorite?
7: Animaniacs.
5: All right, Animaniacs. That's another good one.
8: All
5: keep
8: right.
5: them coming. Yeah. Marissa, way to rub it in. And congratulations, you won.
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Modern DJ playing. Ay, ay, ay, ay, ay. 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You know why? Because he has that mariachi music playing. And it's that song that just, that is emotions when you hear mariachi music. So Bruno Mars knew exactly what he was doing because there are some girls out there that guys have risked it all for. 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Anyway, Bruno Mars with Risk It All.

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4: 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All right, let's play a game. Every Wednesday, you take Adina on in basic trivia. See who can beat you today. I'll tell you some. A couple of these questions you've had before.
5: Oh.
4: So you should know them, but maybe you will, maybe you won't. Hey, Jennifer.
6: Hey, Warren. Good morning.
4: How are you today?
6: Good. How are you?
4: Good. So we're excited to have you on. We're going to have Adina leave the room in a second. We're going to give you 30 seconds to answer as many questions as you can. We'll bring her back in, ask her the same questions, and then compare scores. You're about 50-50.
6: Okay.
5: I am.
4: You're actually about, you lost 2 weeks in a row, so you're actually down a little bit.
5: Okay.
4: Like 48-52. So okay. You got to get a win back to get to 50-50 status.
5: I'm going to try.
7: All right. Got to average back.
4: Jen, what kind of trivia player are you? Let's gauge your level of intelligence real quick.
6: I've actually never played, so it's going to be my first time.
5: Oh.
4: So you and Adina, about 50-50.
5: Okay.
7: Yeah.
4: She's played every week for years. Some of these questions might throw you off. So.
5: All right, let's do it. I'm ready. Okay. Good all luck.
4: Right. Say good luck. There she goes. Head out of the studio.
6: Am I allowed to say pass?
4: Of course, yes. Easy peasy, you can't say pass. We do that on a Thursday. But Wednesdays, you can say pass. Trust me, it's part of Adina's strategy.
6: Okay.
4: Yeah. All right, here we go. 30 seconds on the clock. Remember to say pass if you get stumped. On your marks, get set, go. Name a city in Switzerland.
6: Pass.
4: True or false, it's wintertime in Brazil.
6: False.
4: Name a human bone.
6: A femur.
4: Flathead and Phillips are types of what?
6: Screwdrivers.
4: Name a brand of bicycle.
6: E-bike.
4: What bird cannot fly?
6: A penguin.
4: All right, you got three today. City in Switzerland. Now, you would think they would just roll right off your tongue. And when I was looking them up, I'm like, man, there aren't that many famous ones that I think of. Zurich, Geneva, Bern, Lausanne, all cities in Switzerland. I wouldn't think of a lot of those other than Zurich, right? Yeah. It is wintertime in Brazil right now. May to September is their winter months. Isn't that weird? Their Christmas time is when it's warm and hot down on the beaches. But okay.
6: Yeah. My friend's Brazilian.
4: Oh, no. Well, I hope he's not listening. We'll find out. Name a human bone. You said? Do you remember what human bone you said? Yeah.
6: Oh, I said femur.
4: Femur. That is a human bone, so congratulations. Flathead and Phillips are types of screwdrivers. A brand of bicycle, Schwinn, Trek, we would accepted those. Huffy, there's a bunch of them. What e-bike is a type of bicycle but not a brand? What bird cannot fly is a penguin. You're correct. A penguin cannot fly. So we'll bring Adina back in. She probably thinks a penguin can fly if you throw it from high enough. We'll find out what she thinks here. Hold on real quick. All right, Adina. Out of six, she got three.
5: Three.
4: Yeah.
5: Okay.
4: All right, we'll see how you do.
5: All right.
4: All right, listen in, Jennifer. 30 seconds on the clock. Say pass if you get stumped. On your marks, get set, go. Name a city in Switzerland.
5: Zurich.
4: True or false, it's wintertime in Brazil.
5: True.
4: Name a human bone.
5: Your femur.
4: Flathead and Phillips are types of what?
5: Tool belts. Tools. They're types of tools.
4: Name a brand of bicycle.
5: Mountain Range.
4: What bird cannot fly? Oh, time's
5: what?
4: Up.
5: What are these questions today?
4: What bird cannot fly?
5: No bird. Because all birds can fly.
4: No, they can't.
5: Oh.
4: Penguin. You were just at SeaWorld not long ago. Penguin cannot fly.
5: Oh, man.
4: What's that, D-Rock?
0: Oh, my gosh, dude.
4: Yeah.
0: Really?
5: I feel like I didn't know one of these questions. I guessed on all of them. So if I got anything right, that's a miracle.
4: Well, you said Zurich. That's not correct, but Zurich is
5: okay,
4: the city in Switzerland.
5: Okay, that's what I was thinking about.
4: It's not Zurich. It's
5: just
4: Zurich.
5: A different, you know, pronunciation.
4: It's really not. I've never heard it called Zurich. Today, the accords were signed in Zurich. No. True or false, it's wintertime in Brazil.
5: True.
4: True. That's right.
5: Oh,
4: you got
5: okay.
4: that right. A femur is a bone in human.
5: I
4: Flathead do. And Phillips are types of what?
5: I know it's in the toolbox.
4: Yeah, I need more specificity.
0: Specific, yeah.
4: Screwdrivers.
0: Yes.
5: Oh.
4: Phillips screwdriver. Flathead
0: yeah.
4: screwdriver.
0: Flathead, yeah.
4: Name a brand of bicycle.
5: I don't know what.
0: It's like Schwinn. Mountain Range.
4: Schwinn, Trek.
0: Huffy.
5: Nope.
4: Okay.
5: Wouldn't have known.
4: All right, fair enough. I said some might. And a bird that cannot fly is a penguin.
5: A penguin. Yeah. Oh, okay. Well, how many did I get?
4: Two.
5: Oh, hey, you know what? That's better than zero than I thought.
4: You're going to rename this game Better Than Zero. Jennifer, I'd like to say congratulations, but I don't know if you're taking away a particular amount of pride from winning today.
6: Oh, it was fun.
4: She's like, I won? Sure. Okay. You did. You got three. Adina got two and barely. But you know what? The ones you knew, you knew.
5: Yeah.
4: So.
0: Sure you did.
5: Don't ask me the same question twice. I won't know it the second time.
4: Right. I asked you the penguin one before. That's the one that's a repeat.
5: See? I don't know it.
4: Oh, my gosh.
5: Oh, if you ask me next week, I still probably won't know.
4: Yeah, all birds can fly. Otherwise, it wouldn't be a bird.
5: Exactly.
4: Right.
5: It doesn't make sense.
4: Yeah. Ever see an ostrich up in its nest?
0: Right.
4: Right.
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7: Every Wednesday, we play a game where you got to take Adina on in basic trivia. Yes! Keep it going for Adina! You're going to take Adina on in basic trivia. We've got some really fun questions today, so I think you're going to really have some fun doing this, Adina.
12: Okay.
7: Let's talk to Kennedy. Good morning, Kennedy.
13: Good morning.
7: That's a really cool name. Yeah, I bet you love having that name. It's just so, it's just hip.
13: Thank you. I do love it.
7: Yeah. Well, you know, we've got 30 seconds here. We're going to let you go ahead and answer as many questions as you can. You can say pass on any of them to get to the easy ones. And we'll go through all 10. If we have time left over and you've passed on some, we'll go back to the ones you passed on. So don't worry about that, okay? Adina wants to take you on. So, Adina, we're going to kick her out of the room. We'll bring her back and ask her the same questions.
12: All right. Good luck.
7: All right. See you, Adina. There she goes. Now, Kenny, it sounds like we have a little bit of a delay on the phone. So I'm going to start the timer after I ask the first question to kind of account for that delay, okay?
13: Okay.
7: All right. 30 seconds on the clock. Say pass if you get stumped. On your marks, get set, go. Name an NFL mascot that's not a bird.
13: 49ers.
7: Besides being a chef, what does Bobby Flay do?
13: He's a TV show host.
7: Name a movie star known for martial arts.
13: Jackie Chan.
7: What state has Crater Lake?
13: Pass.
7: Name a power tool.
13: A drill.
7: What president was from Illinois?
13: Pass.
7: Name a CEO of a tech company. Buzzer sounded. Time's up.
13: Already.
7: All right. NFL mascot that's not a bird. 49ers, great. Bobby Flay is a TV star. That's right. Movie star known for martial arts. We'd say Steven Seagal, Chuck Norris, Bruce Lee, or Jackie Chan for sure. Crater Lake is in Oregon. And it's a giant crater that has a lake in the middle of it. Very unique. Oregon has Crater Lake. Power tool is a drill, yes. President from Illinois. Lincoln is the one that first comes to mind. Also Obama. Yeah. So I know he was in Chicago there. So there you go. So you got out of six, you got five right. Four right. You got four out of six. So let's bring Adina back in. One, two, three.
13: All right.
7: Yeah, four is pretty good. There she goes. Four out of six. She got right. Not bad.
12: Okay.
7: We'll see how you do. You never know what the question is going to be, right, Adina?
12: Right.
7: All right. I think you got a 50-50 shot on this. Kennedy, listen in. Let's see how Adina does. Out of six questions, she got four. Let's see how you do. On your marks, get set, go. Name an NFL mascot that's not a bird.
12: The Dolphins.
7: Besides being a chef, what does Bobby Flay do?
12: He writes books about cooking.
7: Name a movie star known for martial arts.
12: Pass. Jackie Chan.
7: What state has Crater Lake?
12: Pass.
7: Name a power tool.
12: A hammer. A drill.
7: What president was from Illinois?
12: Barack Obama.
7: Too late. You should have said it sooner.
12: I couldn't get the name out.
7: You got four today.
12: Oh, my God.
7: You barely got the
12: really
7: Bobby Flay thing, too.
12: Stressful.
7: He's a TV star.
12: Oh, yeah.
0: Yeah.
12: I don't know.
7: Might know him from that.
12: I got those were so, they were, like, easy, but the answers, I don't know. Maybe it was, like, too easy, and I was trying to overthink every single one.
0: Well, I like the strategy. You just threw words out. That
7: yep,
0: was good.
7: It worked. You're like, hammer, that's not a power tool. Crater Lake is in Oregon.
12: Oh, okay.
7: That's a repeat.
12: Oh, really?
7: Yes.
12: I don't even remember that.
0: She's like, sure
12: that
0: it was.
12: That was news to me.
7: Yes. Wait till next week when you can watch Adina do beat the boss and her eyes roll back in her head. It's like watching an exorcism live. She floats. She's like, I have nothing. Well, you know what? It's a tie game, so we have to break the tie. Are you guys both ready?
12: Ready.
7: Here's what we're going to do. I'm going to ask a question. You have to yell out your name the second you know the answer. Now, there's a little bit of a delay on the phone, Adina, so you have to count 1,001, 1,002 before you can yell out your name.
12: Okay,
7: all right?
12: Fair.
7: That's how we're going to work it. Here we go. Here's your question. Name a store that sells fishing gear.
13: Kennedy.
7: What?
13: Dick's.
7: Kennedy, you have to yell out your name. Adina, are you just giving it to her?
12: Oh, Adina!
7: Yes, you have to yell out your name, not the answer.
12: I forgot!
7: What was the first thing you said, by
0: she
7: the
0: said,
7: way, Kennedy?
0: She said Kennedy.
7: Oh, she did. Okay.
13: And what was Kennedy.
7: And what was your answer? I'm sorry.
13: My answer was Dix.
7: Oh, Dix. I thought you said Bix. Yeah, Dix.
0: Yeah, sporting goods, yeah.
12: Listen, I think her saying that threw me off. I forgot my name. I forgot. And I was trying to figure out, like, did she say that? Oh, the store. Yes, I know that store.
7: It's like, you know, quite honestly, I think it's time to go.
12: Yeah.
7: Someone screamed. You're like, and they were right. Yeah. So you win. So congratulations and thank you for playing.
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song right there by Teddy Swims called Mr. Know-It-All. My name is DJ Play, and we definitely want you to see Teddy Swims in concert with the Ugly Tour with special guest Freaky Freely. 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
7: We play a game on Wednesdays where all you have to do is beat Adina at basic trivia. It's called Daniel is ready to play today. Let's bring him in. Daniel, welcome to Beat the Bosnian. How are you?
12: I'm doing great. Hey, Morton.
7: Hey, Morton. We've got 30 seconds on the clock, and Adina's going to leave the room. I've got 10 questions to ask you. You can either answer or say pass if you get stumped. The clock is going, so I always say pass. Okay. If it's even 1 second you don't know the answer, just say pass and move on. Get to the easy ones first.
13: There you go.
7: Yeah, be very easy. In the meantime, let's say we get through all 10 questions and you've said pass a bunch, we'll go back to the ones we said pass on and start over if there's time left, okay? Then
12: we're gonna
7: bring Adina back in. We'll ask her the same questions and compare scores. Right? Everybody up to speed?
14: Yes.
7: All right. Very good. Everybody play along in your car right now, and let's see how well you do. Adina, so long.
14: All right. Good luck.
7: That was good luck to you, Daniel.
12: Thank you.
7: Maybe to me, because you know what? It's not easy being here sometimes. All right. Here we go. 30 seconds on the clock. Say pass if you get stumped. On your marks, get set, go. Name a city in Greece.
12: Paris.
7: What fish is orange inside?
12: A scallop.
7: Name a movie with Justin Timberlake in it.
12: Out of time. In time.
7: Where would you find a piston?
12: Car motor.
7: Name an NHL team.
12: The Ducks.
7: What state has Yellowstone National Park?
12: California.
7: All right. Time's up. Today you got 3 right. D-Rock, I need you to look something up real quick. In fact, I have to because Adina's in your room. I don't want Adina to see this. I'm looking up Justin Timberlake in time. Just to make sure we'll give you credit for that. Absolutely. So today you name a city in Greece. You said Paris? No, that's France. Greece, Athens would be probably the number one, they would say. What fish is orange inside? Orange fish inside is kind of, it's more red. We're looking at salmon for that one. Name a movie with Justin Timberlake. You said In Time, correct. Engine has a piston. And an NHL team, you said the Ducks, absolutely. Anaheim Ducks. And Yellowstone National Park is in Idaho, Wyoming, and Montana. All parts of that park are in those states. California has Yosemite, and those two often get mixed up, so that's a common mistake. So out of 6, you got 3 today. Not bad. Let's bring Adina in and see how she does. Hold on. Here she comes. And we'll see how this goes. All right, Adina, Out of six, he got three right.
3: Oh, all right.
7: So we'll see how you do. Listen in, Daniel. Good luck to you, Adina. 30 seconds on the clock. Say pass if you get stumped. On your marks, get set, go. Name a city in Greece.
3: Athens.
7: What fish is orange inside?
3: Salmon?
7: Name a movie with Justin Timberlake.
3: Oh, The Social Network.
7: Where would you find a piston?
3: In football.
7: Name an NHL team.
3: Oh, Canada Dry team. Yeah.
7: What state has Yellowstone National Park? Time's up.
3: It's the one.
5: Canada Dry.
7: See, Daniel, you thought you were going to lose.
5: I need that jersey.
12: No, I was very, very hopeful.
7: Yeah. Well, dreams come true. Yeah.
3: Oh, my God.
7: You haven't won yet. It's a tie game. Athens is in Greece.
3: Yes. Okay.
7: Salmon is orange inside.
3: Okay.
7: Social Network.
3: Yes.
7: Justin Timberlake, no doubt. He was also in Trolls, Pop Star, Palmer, all movies with him. Where would you find a piston? It's very interesting that you associated a football team with that, because the Detroit Lions are the football team in Detroit. The Detroit Pistons are the basketball team.
3: Oh.
7: And you would find a piston in an engine motor.
5: Yes.
7: It's part of a motor. Name an NHL team. You said the Canada Drys.
3: I know Canada Drys the drink.
5: It's
3: and
5: refreshing.
3: I think they probably have a team, too. Well,
5: I don't think they have a Stanley Cup, but.
7: Yeah, no one's. It's not like, you know. Right? It's not like the Anaheim Mighty Ducks playing the Canada Drys. Yeah. Thirstiest team in all of NHL.
5: It's all product placement.
7: Yes. All right, listen. Here's what we need to do.
3: Wait, what is a team, though? A Canadian?
7: Oh, why? A Canadian team? Vancouver Canucks, Toronto Maple Leafs, Calgary.
3: Okay.
7: Yeah, right, I could go
5: not
7: on.
5: Not the Drys.
3: Got it.
7: None of the Drys. Canada Drys. Yes. They represent the whole country. They just got one team. Yeah. Not even a state or province. All right, listen. We have a tie game. It's 3-3. We need to break this tie. All right? So here's what we're going to do. I'm going to ask you a question. You have to yell out your name the second you think you know the answer. First person to yell out their name, I'll call on you. You have 5 seconds to answer. Get it right, you win. Get it wrong, your opponent wins. Here's your question. A human, an adult human, typically has how many teeth?
3: Adina. 42, baby.
7: What?
3: 42.
7: Yes, that is wrong.
3: Oh.
7: 32.
3: Oh.
5: You said it so confident.
7: Yeah. 42. Who are you thinking of?
5: Jaws?
7: Yeah. Imagine that many more teeth.
3: Not that funny, guys.
5: That's a smile.
12: She said 42, baby.
7: Yeah, 42, baby.
3: I knew it was a two. I was just 10 off. You know, you got to think about your wisdom teeth that haven't come in maybe yet. Those are four right there.
7: Well, I said adult human.

0: everywhere.
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5: On Wednesday, what we like to do is play a game where you take Adina on in basic trivia. We call it... I am looking at 10 questions. They are just a real potpourri of questions. Just different topics. And we're going to see how many of those questions you can correctly answer with Adina out of the room. Then we'll bring her in the room, ask her the same questions, and compare scores.
12: All right.
5: And how are you feeling today? Good with it? I know you've been under the weather the last couple of weeks. So
12: now I'm with it.
5: Oh, you are?
12: Mm-hmm.
5: All right. So look out. Let's welcome Michael to the show. Michael, Adina is with it today, so you better look out.
13: Oh, no. Good morning,
5: good
13: everyone.
5: Morning. I think we got a live one, Adina.
12: Woo!
5: I don't know. Well, I don't know. I think this guy sounds smart. I think he's going to do well. All right, listen.
13: I don't know about smart, but I've had my coffee.
5: Yeah, all right, then. Here we go. Hey, Mike, we're glad to have you on. Adina's going to leave the room, and we'll ask you questions, and we'll give you all your answers after you're done and let you know what your score is, and we'll bring her back in. You ready, Adina?
12: I'm ready.
5: All
12: good
5: right,
12: luck.
5: Here we go. Remember,
13: good
5: Adina,
13: luck to you, too.
5: When I wave you in, come right in.
12: Okay.
5: Sometimes I'm waving Adina in, and she's looking at me like, now? Is now good? Is now? Like, yes, that's the sign. All right, Michael, here we go. 30 seconds on the clock. Remember, one of the great strategies is to pass on the questions you don't immediately know and move on to the ones you do. Okay? Say pass if you get stumped. On your marks, get set, go. What pasta is shaped like an elbow?
13: Macaroni.
5: Name a famous inventor.
13: Obama.
5: What do you call a ball of dust and ice in space?
13: Pass.
5: LaGuardia, O'Hare, Reagan are names of what?
13: President.
5: What movie is about time travel?
13: Back to the Future.
5: Name a product Shaquille O'Neal endorses.
13: Big Chicken.
5: Oh, Big Chicken is right. Well, you got four today. Four out of six. Macaroni is shaped like an elbow. I'll give you Elon Musk, famous inventor. What do you call a ball of dust and ice in space? It's called a comet, like Halley's Comet. LaGuardia, O'Hare, and Reagan are names of airports. LaGuardia Airport, O'Hare in Chicago, Reagan International in Washington.
13: Dude.
5: Yep. What movie's about time travel? Back to the Future. Whoever told you to say that, whoever's helping you today, was right. That was good. I heard someone go, Back to the Future. Really good. And a product Shaquille.
13: That was my
5: dad. What's, oh, good job. What's his name?
13: His name is Brandon. On our way to dropping to school.
5: Oh, Brandon, you did great. You helped your dad. You got 4 out of 6. Let's wave Adina back in. Here she comes. She's excited to see. This will be a lot of fun. All right, Adina. Okay. Out of 6, he got 4 right.
0: You got it.
5: Wow. It's pretty good.
0: That is good.
5: Yep. So let's see how you do. His son Brandon helped him. So Michael, Brandon, sit tight. Let's see how Adina does. You'll need to get 5 to win. Good luck. Say pass if you get stumped. On your marks, get set, go. What pasta is shaped like an elbow?
0: Macaroni.
5: Name a famous inventor.
0: Elon Musk.
5: What do you call a ball of dust and ice in space?
0: Pass.
5: LaGuardia, O'Hare, and Reagan are names of what?
0: Airports.
5: What movie is about time travel?
0: When in Rome.
5: Name a product Shaquille O'Neal endorses.
0: A gold bond.
5: What detergent is named after the early morning? Oh, time's up.
0: Oh, I have no idea.
5: You got 4 today.
0: Oh.
5: So it's a tie game.
0: Okay, I'll take it. I'll take a tie.
5: All right.
0: Yeah.
5: Michael, what about you? You take a tie?
13: Sure.
5: You don't
13: like Adina a lot.
5: All right. Pasta, yes. Macaroni is good. Elon Musk would have also taken Edison, Ben Franklin, the Wright brothers. What do you call a ball of dust and ice in space? That's a comet, like Halley's Comet.
0: Oh.
5: LaGuardia, O'Hare, and Reagan are names of airports. What movie's about time travel? You said when in Rome? I have no idea what that is.
0: You don't want to. It's with Kristen Bell. It has nothing to do with time.
5: Okay. Back to the Future would be the number one answer. Bill and Ted's Big Adventure, and then Looper, another one.
0: Oh, yeah. Yes. I do now. See, now when you say it.
5: Is it called One Night in Paris? Is that the one that Owen Wilson goes back and meets all a bunch of famous people?
0: Don't worry about it.
5: Yeah, we're moving on. Name a product Shaquille O'Neal endorses. I think he does endorse Gold Bond. That's right. I was thinking Icy Hot, but very good. Gold Bond. Boy, he does a lot. He does Pepsi, Papa John's, Buick, General Insurance.
0: Oh, wow.
5: Yeah. Yeah, that's right. And then what detergent is named after the early morning? Do you know it?
0: No.
5: What do you say, Michael?
13: I'm lost on that one.
5: Dawn.
13: My wife does my laundry.
5: That's not helping your cause.
12: Not at all, bro.
5: But good for you. All right, here we go. Okay. I'm going to give you both a question.
12: He's like, did I say that out loud?
5: He's like, uh-oh. Here's your question. You'll have to yell out your name the second you think you know the answer. So yell out your name. First person to yell out their name, I'll call on you. You'll have 5 seconds to answer. Get it right, you win. Get it wrong, your opponent wins. Here we go. Spell coupon.
0: Adina.
13: Michael.
5: Adina.
0: C-O-U-P-O-N.
5: Very good.
13: Great job. I didn't know how to spell that one anyway.
5: You would if you're doing your laundry, because you'd have to save on detergent.
12: His wife does all the couponing.
5: Yeah. Mike does the shopping. It's a good life he's got going. Michael, tell Brandon that we have a parting gift for you guys. Nobody leaves empty-handed. And for once, Adina wins on the good game.
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You know what? As much as Zara Larsson is a hottie, she's also a little bit of a diva. She was like, you know what, Grammys, don't consider me for Best New Artist at the 2027 Grammy Awards. 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

Mano DJ Plant, as you know, Ariana Grande is stepping away from the public eye, but she happens to be in the new movie called Father-in-Law with Robert De Niro, and she's not able to do any press. So how does Robert De Niro feel about that? He says he wants Ariana to be happy and healthy and for the world to know how funny she is in this movie.

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7: In January, we are doing Junior January. And so junior listeners are going to get to play our games. We've never done this. And so if you're between the ages of 6 and 14, we've wanted you to call and play. Today, we're being joined by Juliana, who's going to play our game. Welcome, Juliana. How are you?
8: I'm good.
7: Yeah, are you sure? You sound bored already. Are you there?
8: Yeah.
7: All right. So are you nervous? Don't be nervous.
8: No, yeah, I am.
7: Oh, don't be nervous. Listen, I'm your big brother, and I'm going to take care of you. We're going to do a good job today, okay?
8: Okay.
7: Now, how old are you?
8: 14.
7: All right, 14. Ready to go. So do you know how this game works? Adina is going to leave the room, and we're going to ask you questions, but you only have 30 seconds to answer. And we're going to bring her back in. We're going to ask her the same questions, and then we'll compare scores. And she's done this for a long time, so she's kind of an expert.
8: Okay.
7: All right, so good luck to you. Adina, we'll see you.
9: All right, good luck.
7: Some of these are hard. Some are easy, okay?
8: Okay.
7: And I'm going to tell you something. Say pass if you get stumped, because that 30 seconds goes really fast. So if you got a question and you don't know the answer, say pass, okay? I'm rooting for you. I want you to win. Adina can try again next week, but I know you won't be here. So let's get a win for you, okay?
8: Okay.
7: All right. Speak up loud and speak quickly. Here we go. 30 seconds on the clock. On your marks. Get set. Go. What is the name of Mario's brother in Mario Brothers?
8: Luigi.
7: Which of these is the biggest, a city, a state, or a county?
8: State.
7: What does a stethoscope do?
8: Zoom in.
7: What singer has the last name Cat?
8: Oh, I don't know that one. Surprise.
7: What country is Mount Everest located in?
8: What?
7: What country is Mount Everest located in?
8: Pass.
7: All right. I'll give you one more. What game has Victory Royale as the winning message?
8: Fortnite.
7: There you go. You got it right. So you got Luigi. You got State. What'd you say for stethoscope? What does a stethoscope do?
8: To zoom in.
7: Say it again.
8: Zoom out or zoom in.
7: Oh, okay. No, not necessarily. It listens to your heart. What singer has the last name Cat? Doja Cat. All right. What country is Mount Everest located in? You could say China or Nepal. That's kind of a hard one, but I thought you might get China. And then Victory Royale is right. You got that one right. Fortnite is the answer to that. So you, out of six, you got three. Let's bring Adina back in. How do you feel about it?
8: Good.
7: All right, good. Juliana, hold
9: what
7: on.
9: What am I up against here?
7: All right, Juliana got three out of six.
9: I mean, that's kind of how I do. So. I may have found my match.
10: Okay. Twinsies.
7: Juliana, don't be psyched by that. Don't you worry about that, okay?
9: What's poppin', twin?
7: Slow down. Well, you haven't heard the questions yet, right?
9: I know, okay.
7: All right, here we go. 30 seconds on the clock. Listen in, Juliana. Say pass if you get stumped. On your marks, get set, go. What is the name of Mario's brother?
9: Luigi.
7: Which of these is the biggest, a city, a state, or a county?
9: A state?
7: What does a stethoscope specifically do?
9: Listens to your heart.
7: What singer has the last name Cat?
9: Pass.
7: What country is Mount Everest located in?
9: Nepal. No. Yes. Nepal.
7: What game has Victory Royale as the winning message?
9: Oh, I don't know that one. Either. Oh, is it that king guy? He's always pushing rocks or something? King? Kingdom guy.
2: Kingdom guy?
7: It's not Kingdom guy.
9: Oh.
7: What is Fortnite?
9: Oh.
7: So no.
9: You kept saying like, yeah, King what?
7: Do you know? I'm just looking at you going, okay, give me the answer.
9: I'm not a so yes. Like,
7: please just give me the answer. Because sitting guessing isn't fair. Is it, I don't know.
2: That one dude.
7: Let me see. The guy.
2: The dude. Yeah.
7: Time's up.
2: He's got legs and arms. The guy with the eyes, you know.
7: Oh, that is such a ridiculous answer. I should just give Juliana the, because you got four.
9: Oh, really?
7: You got lucky on Nepal.
9: Oh, man.
7: Yeah.
9: We interviewed someone who, like, climbed Mount Everest, and that's the only reason I remember it from the interview.
7: What singer has the last name Cat?
9: I don't know.
7: Doja Cat.
9: Oh. Cat. That, she was not in my mind.
7: I know. No. A stethoscope does listen to your heart.
9: Okay.
7: State, you got right, but you guessed it.
9: Yeah. And
2: took
9: Luigi.
2: A little too long, too, by
7: right.
2: the way.
9: Yeah. Well, because I'm like, some cities are sometimes bigger than maybe a state.
2: Really?
9: I don't know. Somewhere in the world. Or there's maybe a county is bigger than some state.
2: There's a county bigger than Texas. That's what you're telling me right
9: but
2: now.
9: But like Rhode Island. Maybe there's a county bigger than Rhode Island.
8: North of it.
7: What's that, Juliana?
8: Oh, nothing.
7: Yeah, no, neither did we.
2: Yeah, she's like, oh, they're just arguing amongst each other.
7: Yeah, you know what?
2: Yeah.
7: I'm not going to let you know what, Juliana? You're fine. We're going to hook you up.
2: Yeah.
7: King guy is such a ridiculous answer. All right, fair enough. Thanks for playing, Juliana. You win. And thank you for playing our game, Beat the Bozzie. Good job, Juliana. Beat the Bozzie.
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6: 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It is Wednesday, and that means you will take Adina on in basic trivia, whether you're on the phone or just playing along in a game we call... Brittany's up today. Good morning, Brittany. How are you?
7: Hey, Morton.
6: Hey, are you all right? Did we catch you off guard?
7: Oh, no, you're good. You're good.
6: All right, good. Are you nervous a little bit? You sound a little bit nervous.
7: Just a little.
6: Yeah, don't worry about that. Nothing's going to happen.
8: You're good.
6: Yeah. So here's what's going on today. I've got 10 questions. I've got a 30-second timer. Adina's going to leave the room. I will start the timer and ask you these questions, and you just give me your answers, and then we'll tell you your correct answers and bring Adina back in, ask her the same ones, and compare scores. There are some very unusual questions today. Unusual fun. It's not like you don't know the answer, but you got to think for a second.
1: Oh, this is going to be cool.
6: It'll be a lot of fun. So, Adina,
1: good luck.
6: And she leaves
7: Thank
6: the room.
7: You.
6: Yeah, there she goes. She's not slamming the headphones down anymore, D. That's good. All right, 30 seconds on the clock. Say pass if you get stumped. There's a little bit of a delay on our phone, so I'm going to start the timer after the first question. So here we go. On your marks, get set, go. What country has the city of Melbourne?
7: Australia.
6: Name one of the Spice Girls.
7: Sporty.
6: What country has the city of Phuket?
7: Thailand.
6: Name a brand of mustard.
7: Heinz.
6: What weighs more, a nickel or a hummingbird?
7: A nickel.
6: Good and Plenty is the brand name of what?
7: Can you repeat?
6: Good and Plenty is the brand name of what?
7: Pass.
6: All right, time's up. Candy. Is a Good and Plenty is a candy. It's like a candy-coated licorice. It's really weird. It's not great, but you can still buy it in stores. Good and Plenty. What weighs more, a nickel or a hummingbird? You're correct. A nickel. Brand of mustard, Grey Poupon. French's, we would accept Heinz. What country has the city of Phuket? Thailand is correct. Sporty Spice, Scary Spice. We'll take, you said sporty, we'll give you that one. And Melbourne is in Australia. So very good. You have got 5 today. So congratulations. 5 out of 6. That's really good. I don't know if any of these will throw Adina off. I'm not sure if they will or not. Let's bring her back in. You getting 5 out of 6 will throw off a little bit, though. All right, Adina. Yeah. Out of 6, she was able to get 5 right.
1: Oh, wow. That's excellent. Okay.
6: No, excellent is 6 out of 6.
1: I mean, yeah. Yeah.
6: It's really good. All right. Listen in, Brittany. Let's see how well Adina does. 30 seconds on the clock. Okay. Say pass if you get stumped. On your marks. On your marks. Get set. Go. What country has the city of Melbourne?
1: Australia.
6: Name one of the Spice Girls.
1: Mel B.
6: What country has the city of Phuket?
1: What kind? The Philippines.
6: Name a brand of mustard.
1: DiGiorno.
6: What weighs more, a nickel or a hummingbird?
1: A nickel.
6: Good and Plenty is the brand name of what?
1: Target? No, that's Good and Gather. Ah, it's Target.
6: Name a cart. No, time's up.
1: Dang it.
6: Well, you got 3 today.
1: Oh, really? That's it?
6: Australia?
1: Okay.
6: Mel B, I'll give you that. You could have said Sporty Spice, Scary Spice. We would have taken those two. So real name or Spice Girl's name. That's fine. What country has a city of Phuket? Not the Philippines. It's Thailand.
1: Thailand.
6: Yes.
1: Oh, I knew that. Okay.
6: I feel like that's not the Philippines.
1: I know. I had an ex-boyfriend who actually literally went there and I had a magnet from it. It's sitting on my fridge. So I was like, oh, I kind of know. I don't.
6: Well, scoot it over closer to Thailand.
1: My bad.
6: That's all right. Name a brand of mustard.
1: I know there's DiGiorno. No, but I think that's a type of mustard.
8: Like, no. That's a type of
6: Dijon
8: pizza.
6: Is a type of mustard. DiGiorno is a type of pizza.
1: Oh!
8: It's not delivery. It's
1: oh
8: mustard.
1: God. No, okay.
6: I know, right? Where did you get this? Oh, this is Great Poupon pizza. You've never had it? Oh, yes. From the makers of Great Poupon. Great Poupon, French's, Heinz, we would have accepted those.
1: Okay.
6: All right. What weighs more, a nickel or a hummingbird?
1: I said a nickel.
6: You are correct. A nickel does weigh more. Hummingbirds can weigh just above or below the weight of a penny.
1: Oh, my gosh.
6: My daughter Josie told me that. Thank you, Josie, for the fact of the day.
8: Nice.
6: Good job.
8: Look at that.
6: Yeah, she's Josie making her trivia debut with her own question.
8: Contribution.
6: And Good and Plenty is the brand name of?
1: It sounds so familiar, and I don't know.
6: It's a candy.
1: Oh.
6: Good and Plenty is a candy. It's not Target. It's a candy-coated licorice that's not really great to eat.
1: Oh, then I don't think I've had that.
6: Oh, if you had it, you'd be like, that's delicious.
1: Good
6: what are you talking about? Good and Plenty.
1: Oh, okay. Well... What a dud. I'm mad. I'm annoyed. I'm mad.
6: Now, why are you annoyed and mad?
1: I don't know.
6: She's wildly wrong about stuff?
1: Yeah. I so thought I had it. I was like, oh, at least like a 4 out of 5.
6: 4 out of 5? Which still would lose.
8: Yeah, she's like, I'm still going to lose, but.
6: I thought I had it. I had 4 out of 5, which still loses, but to me, that's having it.
8: Didn't think it'd be that bad.
6: Oh, yeah. Oh, you got it. That's right.
0: It's Hey Morton every morning.
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Madam DJ, play Olivia Rodrigo right there with Stupid Song. 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

0: Oh, yeah, I'm out of the DJ Play, having a great time with you on this Saturday afternoon. Mickey Mouse wants you to go to the Disneyland Resort for Halloween time, but he says...
1: Oh, but it's scary.
0: Oh, come on, Mickey, it shouldn't be that scary. Hey, Morton has your tickets coming up on Monday.
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6: 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It is Wednesday, and that means you will take Adina on in basic trivia, whether you're on the phone or just playing along in a game we call... Brittany's up today. Good morning, Brittany. How are you?
7: Hey, Morton.
6: Hey, are you all right? Did we catch you off guard?
7: Oh, no, you're good. You're good.
6: All right, good. Are you nervous a little bit? You sound a little bit nervous.
7: Just a little.
6: Yeah, don't worry about that. Nothing's going to happen.
8: You're good.
6: So here's what's going on today. I've got 10 questions. I've got a 30-second timer. Adina's going to leave the room. I will start the timer and ask you these questions, and you just give me your answers, and then we'll tell you your correct answers and bring Adina back in, ask her the same ones, and compare scores. There are some very unusual questions today. Unusual fun. It's not like you don't know the answer, but you got to think for a second.
9: Oh, this is going to be cool.
6: It'll be a lot of fun. So, Adina,
9: good luck.
6: And she leaves
7: Thank
6: the room.
7: You.
6: Yeah, there she goes. She's not slamming the headphones down anymore, D. That's good. All right, 30 seconds on the clock. Say pass if you get stumped. There's a little bit of a delay on our phone, so I'm going to start the timer after the first question. So here we go. On your marks, get set, go. What country has the city of Melbourne?
7: Australia.
6: Name one of the Spice Girls.
7: Sporty.
6: What country has the city of Phuket?
7: Thailand.
6: Name a brand of mustard.
7: Heinz.
6: What weighs more, a nickel or a hummingbird?
7: A nickel.
6: Good and Plenty is the brand name of what?
7: Can you repeat?
6: Good and Plenty is the brand name of what?
7: Pass.
6: All right, time's up. Candy. Is a Good and Plenty is a candy. It's like a candy-coated licorice. It's really weird. It's not great, but you can still buy it in stores. Good and Plenty. What weighs more, a nickel or a hummingbird? You're correct. A nickel. Brand of mustard, Grey Poupon. French's, we would accept Heinz. What country has the city of Phuket? Thailand is correct. Sporty Spice, Scary Spice. We'll take, you said sporty, we'll give you that one. And Melbourne is in Australia. So very good. You have got 5 today. So congratulations. 5 out of 6. That's really good. I don't know if any of these will throw Adina off. I'm not sure if they will or not. Let's bring her back in. You getting 5 out of 6 will throw off a little bit, though. All right, Adina. Yes. Out of 6, she was able to get 5 right.
9: Oh, wow. That's excellent. Okay.
6: No, excellent is 6 out of 6.
9: I mean, yeah.
6: Yeah. It's really good. All right. Listen in, Brittany. Let's see how well Adina does. 30 seconds on the clock.
9: Okay.
6: Say pass if you get stumped. On your marks. On your marks. Get set. Go. What country has the city of Melbourne?
9: Australia.
6: Name one of the Spice Girls.
9: Mel B.
6: What country has the city of Phuket?
9: What kind? The Philippines.
6: Name a brand of mustard.
9: DiGiorno.
6: What weighs more, a nickel or a hummingbird?
9: A nickel.
6: Good and Plenty is the brand name of what?
9: Target? No, that's Good and Gather. Ah, it's Target.
6: Name a cart. No, time's up.
9: Dang it.
6: Well, you got 3 today.
9: Oh, really? That's it?
6: Australia?
9: Okay.
6: Mel B, I'll give you that. You could have said Sporty Spice, Scary Spice. We would have taken those 2. So real name or Spice Girl's name. That's fine. What country has the city of Phuket? Not the Philippines. It's Thailand.
9: Thailand.
6: Yes.
9: Oh, I knew that. Okay.
6: I feel like that's not the Philippines.
9: I know. I had an ex-boyfriend who actually literally went there and I had a magnet from it. It's sitting on my fridge. So I was like, oh, I kind of know. I don't.
6: Well, scoot it over closer to Thailand.
9: My bad.
6: That's all right. Name a brand of mustard.
9: I know there's DiGiorno. No, but I think that's a type of mustard. Like,
8: No. That's a type of
6: Dijon
8: pizza.
6: Is a type of mustard.
9: Dijon.
6: DiGiorno is a type of pizza.
9: Oh!
8: It's not delivery. It's
9: oh my
8: mustard.
9: God. No, okay.
6: I know, right? Where did you get this? Oh, this is Grey Poupon pizza. You've never had it? Oh, yes. From the makers of Grey Poupon. Grey Poupon, French's, Heinz, who have accepted those.
9: Okay.
6: All right. What weighs more, a nickel or a hummingbird?
9: I said a nickel.
6: You are correct. A nickel does weigh more. Hummingbirds can weigh just above or below the weight of a penny.
9: Oh, my gosh.
6: My daughter Josie told me that. Thank you, Josie, for the fact of the day.
8: Nice.
6: Good job.
8: Look
6: yes.
8: at that.
6: Yeah, she's Josie making her trivia debut with her own question.
8: Contribution.
6: And Good and Plenty is the brand name of?
9: It sounds so familiar, and I don't know.
6: It's a candy.
9: Oh.
6: Good and Plenty is a candy. It's not Target. It's a candy-coated licorice that's not really great to eat.
9: Oh, then I don't think I've had that.
6: Oh, if you had it, you'd be like, that's delicious.
9: Good
6: what are you talking about? Good and Plenty.
9: Oh, okay. Well... What a dud. I'm mad. I'm annoyed. I'm mad.
6: Now, why are you annoyed and mad?
9: I don't know.
6: You're wildly wrong about stuff?
9: Yeah. I so thought I had it. I was like, oh, at least like a 4 out of 5.
6: 4 out of 5? Which still would lose.
8: Yeah, she's like, I'm still going to lose, but.
6: I thought I had it. I had 4 out of 5, which still loses, but to me, that's having it.
8: Didn't think it'd be that bad.
6: Oh, yeah. Oh, you got it. That's right.
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6: 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Today, we play a game where you take on Adina in basic trivia. Amanda, how are you today? Sorry, Amanda, I didn't pick up the phone line, so it makes it hard for you to answer. Why can't I hear her? I'm like, oh, you got to pick up the phone
7: line. Hey, Morton.
6: Hey.
7: Good morning.
6: Good morning. I've got some really fun questions. You're going to love these. Adina will, too. And it's really, this is a really fun Beat the Bosnian. So, you know what? If you're paying attention today, your chances are really good. I'll say that.
8: Okay.
6: If you're paying close attention, your chances are really good to win. Are you paying close attention, Amanda?
7: I think so. I want to say yes.
6: All right, we're about to find out. Adina's going to leave the room.
8: Good luck.
6: There she goes.
7: Thank you. You too.
6: So she'll be out of the room. I'm going to ask you 10 questions. You'll have 30 seconds to answer as many as possible. And remember, if you don't know the answer, say pass if you get stumped, because that's always a good strategy. It helps. Okay?
7: Okay, perfect.
6: All right, there's a little bit of a delay on the phone, so I'm going to start the timer after our first question. Good luck to you. On your marks, get set, go. What country is known for its rum?
7: Russia.
6: What Friday night ABC News show is hosted by Elizabeth Vargas?
7: Pass.
6: Name an ingredient of a lasagna.
7: Ricotta cheese.
6: Complete the phrase. Hindsight is always...
7: Pass.
6: Name a Michael Jackson song.
7: Beat it.
6: What year was Joe Biden elected president?
7: Pass.
6: All right. Time's up. You got two today. now, listen. I'm going to let everybody in on a little inside joke today, okay? You ready to have some fun with me? Now, I can tell you now, Amanda, that you're done. What country is known for its rum? It's Puerto Rico. Vodka is the Russian drink you were thinking of.
7: Vodka.
6: Yes. What Friday night ABC news show is hosted by Elizabeth Vargas? It's called 2020. And it's been on for years. Barbara Walters used to host it a long time ago. An ingredient of lasagna. You got that right. Complete the phrase. Hindsight is always 2020. Can you name a Michael Jackson song? You said Beat It. Beat It is correct. What year was Joe Biden elected president? He was elected president 2020. The next question on my list is, what number is considered perfect vision? Do you know?
7: 2020.
6: Very good. So if you're paying attention today, many of the questions, in fact, four of the 10 are answered 2020. And we'll see.
7: 2020, yeah.
6: We'll see if Adina catches on. So hold on. We'll have her come back in. So you got two out of five. So it's okay, score. We'll see how she got two out of five. All right.
8: Well,
6: so
8: that makes me a little nervous.
6: Listen in, Amanda. If you're paying attention, you can win today, Adina. Good luck to you. Okay. 30 seconds on the clock. Say pass if you get stumped. On your marks, get set, go. What country is known for its rum?
8: Pass.
6: And what Friday night ABC news show is hosted by Elizabeth Vargas?
8: Pass.
6: Name an ingredient of lasagna.
8: Noodles.
6: Complete the phrase. Hindsight is always...
8: 2020.
6: Name a Michael Jackson song.
8: Beat It.
6: What year was Joe Biden elected president?
8: 2018.
6: What number is considered perfect vision?
8: 2020.
6: All right, you got it after the buzzer, unfortunately.
8: Oh, come on.
6: So what country is known for its rum?
8: I have no idea.
6: Puerto Rico.
8: Oh.
6: Puerto Rican rum is considered the best, right, D-Rock?
0: Yep, Bacardi.
6: Yep. What Friday night ABC news show is hosted by Elizabeth Vargas? Do you have any guess?
8: I don't even know who Elizabeth Vargas is.
6: Okay, Barbara Walters used to host this show back in the day. Do you have any guess?
8: Dateline.
6: 2020.
8: Oh.
6: Yes. Name an ingredient of lasagna. You said noodles. Complete the phrase, hindsight is always 2020. You got that right. Very good. Name a Michael Jackson song. Beat It. You got that right.
8: Okay. Yeah.
6: What year was Joe Biden elected president? Any guess?
8: I said 2018, but I was trying to...
0: What's your gut telling you?
6: What's your gut telling you? What year it is?
8: Well, it's 2025. But before that, he was... Oh, was it 2020? Mm-hmm. 2024? Mm. 2021?
6: Yes. Mm. And what number is considered perfect vision?
8: 20... Oh, my God!
0: What show is Barbara Walters on?
8: Oh, wow! Well, you tricked us!
6: I didn't. I said if you're paying attention, it'll be very obvious.
0: I was like, she doesn't get the pattern?
8: Oh, my
6: no,
8: God.
6: Not going to catch it. She's like, nobody knows perfect vision, so that's not a real question.
0: Right.
8: Oh,
6: Amanda,
8: that's so good.
6: Adina did beat you today.
8: I did?
6: Yeah, you got three. Lasagna, hindsight, and a Michael Jackson song.
8: Yes!
0: Okay, buy one. Relax.
8: Wow. Yeah. Sorry.
6: But you could have had like seven if you were just paying attention.
0: Right.
6: Yes, but we have a very nice party gift for you, Amanda, so don't worry about that. We'll take good care of you. In the meantime, it's just another strange edition of Not 2020.
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1: You are quite welcome, my friend. And, of course, you're hanging out with me, Trey Z90. Happy Saturday. This was a massive song a couple years ago, Huntrix Golden, the movie K-Pop Demon Hunters. But guess what? 2028, part 2 will be coming in a couple years.